0: He says it'll help put power in every postcode. But Tory leader Kemi Badenoch says it's an interesting gimmick.
1: It's the actual decisions that are being taken that matter, not where you move people here or there. And what I'm really worried about is that we've got a new prime minister who should be lifting his sights and talking about how we revolutionise our economy, but he's mostly talking about the little things.
0: Crews are continuing to tackle a huge fire in Essex after an explosion ripped through an industrial unit near Chelmsford. Emergency services were called to Southend Road just before 5pm yesterday. A major incident's been declared, with the situation described as hazardous. A 25-year-old law student's been released on bail after police in Ireland intercepted a bomb on the border. Isabella Pierce Sullivan's appeared in court charged with possession of explosives. Irish authorities say the extremely significant device was recovered during an intelligence-led operation in County Monaghan. DUP leader Gavin Robinson's thanked police.
2: It was a successful operation, but it just goes to show that there are still those within our community who are committed to wreaking havoc in Northern Ireland, who don't understand what peace in Northern Ireland means, who don't want to see communities working together.
0: A police boat full of armed officers has crashed into central London's Westminster Bridge. Some on board ended up in the River Thames yesterday. Four are still in hospital with serious but non-life-threatening injuries. A father who shook his four-week-old baby to death has been jailed for at least 18 years for his murder. Tony Bartlett from Chard in Somerset had drank 8 pints on a night out before inflicting catastrophic brain injuries on baby Atticus. And swimmer Duncan Scott has claimed Scotland's first Commonwealth gold at the home games in Glasgow. Scott set a games record on his way to victory, with England's Tom Dean coming in third. That's the latest. I'm Stevie Schillinglaw.

Bert Kenfert and Swinging Safari, of course. John Robert here with you for the next hour of really easy listening music, the sort of music that if you're of a certain age you may recall in the 50s and 60s, but even if you are much, much younger than that and you're listening to this maybe in the middle of the night, depending on where you are, it'll give you a relaxing hour or so. So some real classic oldies. Bert Kenfert there always reminds me of Ipswich Stock Car Stadium. They always used to start off with that. In the days when stock cars were a bit dangerous, we kind of added a bit to it. My mother used to say, I don't want to see anybody hurt, but I do like to see the accidents. And my goodness me, they used to certainly have those at Vauxhall Stadium. Lots and lots of vinyl. Hospital Radio Switch here, we have a huge record collection still of vinyl. Of course, loads of CDs and lots on the computer. So we'll be dipping into a few vinyl tracks, in fact, quite a few. So forgive a few little scratches, won't you? These are the Sandpipers.

the Sandpipers and Things Were Said Today. They carved a niche for themselves in the 1960s, did the Sandpipers. Of course, you may remember the best hit that they had was Guantanamera. It became a transatlantic hit, actually, both US and in also, well, across Europe. They used to sing, or able to sing, in English, Spanish, French, Italian, Portuguese, Latin, and Tagalog, whatever that may be. They had seven separate album entries in the top 200 and over a dozen charted singles. This is Andy Williams and Home Lovin' Man.

That was Breakfast at Tiffany's with an unusual ending. Slightly caught me out there. Henry Mancini. Henry Mancini was born Enrico Nicola Mancini. Of course, he's Italian. He recorded over 90 albums in

all sorts of styles, from classical to pop, resulting in 60 commercial record albums that made him a household name. He certainly was the man of his day, wasn't he? Here's Matt Monro, Softly As I Leave You.

I don't think anybody has had a better voice than that before or since. Matt Monro, Softly As I Leave You. Matt Monro, actually, of course, needless to say, wasn't called Matt Monro. He was Terence Edward Parsons, born in 1930, and known quite rightly as the man with a golden voice. In 1956, he made a demo record, Polka Dots and Moonbeams. Pianist Winifred Atwell, remember her, heard this, and she was an important influence on his early career. She suggested he contact Decca Records, and they signed him. He took the name Matt from Matt White, a journalist friend, and Munro, who was Atwell's father's Christian name. Can you believe that? And his first record was released in 1956. Everybody falls in love with someone.

unmistakably, that was, of course, Burt Kampfert. Born back in 1935, and he started his band in the 1960s, and had 28 albums. Many of those were big hits, as you can imagine. And that particular track there was "I've Grown Accustomed to Her Face." That's right. That's what we actually heard. Back in the day, at early hospital radio at Switch, country music was very, very popular here. And the most requested artist for a while was, well, for a long time, was Jim Reeves. So a couple of country tracks now, and here was one that I was playing forever in the late 70s.

Jim Reeves and I Love You Because. We're hearing another bit of country in just a moment. Earlier on I mentioned Winifred Atwell. I found her still playing for the Poor People of Paris, and they are in a bit of a state, aren't they?

James Last Adagio from the New World Symphony. James Last sold over 100 million albums in his day. Extraordinarily popular artist, or band, really. German band, wasn't he?

I've looked at life from both sides now. I really don't know love at all. Yes. Oh, goodness. The thing about, of course, vinyl is they tend to go on to the right next track. That was Jimmy Rogers there, by the way.

Vince Gill and Pocket Full of Gold. You see, Pocket Full of Gold, to get you anywhere, they reckon. From the world of Frank Chaxfield, here is the Blue Danube.

Frank Chaxfield here on Hospital Radio Switch. He also sold over 20 million albums worldwide in his day. The sort of mood music, similar to that of Mantovani, really, ballads, waltzes, film themes and so on. In 1954, he began presenting a series on BBC TV, which continued into the early 60s. He was responsible for the musical arrangement, would you believe, of the first UK entry into the Eurovision Song Contest in 1957. It was called All, and it was by Patricia Braden. I've not actually heard of that. I think that would have been a pub quiz question I would have got wrong completely. And he carried on right through the 60s, moved into radio as well as television. So a very, very, what's the word I'm looking for, industrious recorder was Frank Chaxfield. This is the Baja Marimba Band. What can I tell you about them? Absolutely nothing. Just enjoy it, eh? Hey?

not only Johnny Ray for a long time. That's taken from his album Walking in the Rain. Well, that's it. One more track and it's good night from me, John Albright, and the Hospital Radio Switcher Light programme. I hope you'll join me again another night time, or a different part of the time if you're in a different part of the world. I'm going to leave you with a track from 1955, Dean Martin, and Memories Are Made of This. See you soon.

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3: From the Sky News Centre at 2. Andy Burnham's admitted he might be in trouble at home after saying the opening of his new No. 10 North office was the best day of his life. The new Prime Minister rounded off his first week in the job in Manchester. Since taking power, he's capped bus fares in England and cut tax on pubs and electricity bills. He says the cost of living's his priority.
4: How much longer are we going to talk about these things without actually doing something to help people? And already in the space of a few days, I've made a number of moves that will deal with some of these challenges, although I appreciate there's a lot more to do.
3: A murder investigation's been launched after a 17-year-old boy was stabbed to death in Luton. Emergency services were called to Kingsway Recreation Ground just before 7pm last night, following reports a number of teenagers are seen carrying knives. Bedfordshire police say two teenage boys have been arrested on suspicion of violent disorder. Crews are continuing to tackle a huge fire in Essex after an explosion ripped through an industrial unit near Chelmsford. Emergency services were called to Southend Road just before 5pm yesterday. A major incident's been declared. About 90,000 people have now fled wildfires raging in France and Spain. Boats have even been used to help evacuations on the French Atlantic coast, where flames are threatening homes and campsites. Spanish authorities have declared a national emergency after two fires merged near Madrid. Fishmonger Joaquin Espinosa is among those told to leave the village of Chapinaria.
5: All around the town was smoke and fire. I was scared. Everything was just fire and smoke. People were nervous. The elderly were walking one after the other. It makes you feel bad.
3: A police boat full of armed officers crashed into central London's Westminster Bridge yesterday afternoon. Four are still in hospital with serious but not life-threatening injuries. And yellow heat health alerts have come into force across parts of England. The warning covers southern and central areas until Sunday, with temperatures expected to reach 30 degrees in London later. That's the latest. I'm Stevie Shillinglaw.

Are you suffering from insomnia, or perhaps you're a bit of a night owl? 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

0: and she'd like a Dolly Parton track. Well, wouldn't we all? And this is 9 to 5.
1: What really happens when Friday comes along?
0: Right, first of the requests for this evening from the dear folk in Somersham Ward. Jean, Sharon, Liz, Ron, Peter and Joe. Thanks very much, all of you there. Nice to have a little bit of a chat as well.
2: Yes, when Friday comes along, I'm going to be all right.
0: Well, I bet you were singing along to that, Jean. I was here. We all love a bit of Dolly, don't we? There's nothing like a Dolly mixture. This is a track by Coldplay and it's been requested by Ron. Adventure of a Lifetime. Peter in Somersham would like an Eagles track, and I think this would be added to my list of songs that sort of sum up feelings in hospital. I think it's called Peaceful Easy Feeling, which I hope you have. Another one, of course, would be Doctor's Orders. I've done about First Cut is the Deepest. No, I can't say that.
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0: Claydon, we're talking about Capel. Oh, dear, took the wrong bus, I think.

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3: From the Sky News Centre at 3. Andy Burnham's opened his new No. 10 North office and says he wants to get Britain hoping again. The Prime Minister is expected to work out of the centre in Manchester one day a week. He says it'll help put power in every postcode. But Tory leader Kemi Badenoch says it's an interesting gimmick.
4: It's the actual decisions that are being taken that matter, not where you move people here or there. And what I'm really worried about is that we've got a new Prime Minister who should be lifting his sights and talking about how we revolutionise our economy, but he's mostly talking about the little things.
3: A murder investigation's been launched after a 17-year-old boy was stabbed to death in Luton. Emergency services were called to Kingsway Recreation Ground just before 7pm last night, following reports a number of teenagers were seen carrying knives. Two boys have been arrested on suspicion of violent disorder. A major incident's been declared as around 50 firefighters tried to tackle a huge blaze in Essex. An explosion ripped through an industrial unit near Chelmsford. Around 200,000 people have now fled wildfires raging across France and Spain. Spanish authorities have declared a national emergency after two fires merged near Madrid. Swimmer Duncan Scott added yet another goal to his Commonwealth tally, cementing his title as Scotland's most successful athlete in the history of the Games. He retained his 200-metre individual medley crown last night and picked up his country's first medal in Glasgow. First Minister John Swinney says he's made the nation proud. Scott says it was a special atmosphere.
5: And this pool's been so special to me anyway. You know, first time I qualified for an Olympic Games this year. First European title. Obviously, Commies 2014 here. It's really cool. Legacy and things like that.
3: He beat Team GB teammate Tom Dean, who finished in third for England. And a £3,000 reward's being offered for information after a monkey was abandoned on a London bus. The female common marmoset was discovered on the 302 in Kensal Rise last Friday. That's the latest. I'm Stevie Shillinglaw.

slowly. 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

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I had one pair and I cleaned them rigorous. Squeezed in junior, I feel like Vinicius. Young G's stupid, but they ain't idiots. It's scary, trap insidious. How you expect us to know how to love?

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3: From the Sky News Centre at 4. Andy Burnham's admitted he might be in trouble at home after saying the opening of his new No. 10 North office was the best day of his life. The new Prime Minister rounded off his first week in the job in Manchester. Since taking power, he's capped bus fares in England, cut tax on pubs and removed VAT from electricity bills. He says the cost of living's his priority.
4: How much longer are we going to talk about these things without actually doing something to help people? And already in the space of a few days, I've made a number of moves that will deal with some of these challenges, although I appreciate there's a lot more to do.
3: A murder investigation has been launched after a 17-year-old boy was stabbed to death in Luton last night. Two teenage boys have been arrested on suspicion of violent disorder. A major incident's been declared in Essex as more than 50 firefighters continue to tackle a huge blaze near Chelmsford. Emergency services were called to an industrial unit on Southend Road just before 5pm yesterday. There are no reported injuries, but local residents are being urged to keep windows and doors closed, with the situation described as hazardous. Dave Bond is from Essex County Fire and Rescue.
5: The incident has been declared a major incident by the fire service due to the size of the fire that we're dealing with. There is still significant smoke, and we're advising people to stay away from the area while we deal with it. We do believe that we've got the fire surrounded now, but we ask for the public's patience while we bring the incident to a closure.
3: A law student's been charged and since released on bail after Irish police intercepted a car bomb. The device was already constructed when it was seized in County Monaghan on Wednesday in an intelligence-led operation. Around 200,000 people have now been evacuated from their homes as wildfires rage across France and Spain. Spanish authorities, meanwhile, have declared a national emergency after two fires merged near Madrid. And to sport, and swimmer Duncan Scott has claimed Scotland's first Commonwealth gold at the home games in Glasgow. Scott set a games record on his way to victory, with England's Tom Dean coming in third. That's the latest. I'm Stevie Schillinglaw.

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3: From the Sky News Centre at 5. Andy Burnham's marked the end of his first week as Prime Minister with the new No. 10 North office in Manchester. He claims it will be a nerve centre for a rewired Britain and will help spread power across the country. The PM announced a 20% business rates reduction for England's pubs and a VAT cut on some electricity bills during his first days of his premiership. Tory leader Kemi Badenoch called them gimmicks.
4: What I want to hear from Andy Burnham is how he's going to lower energy costs, how he's going to create jobs for young people. We have a graduate recruitment crisis. He is not the mayor of Manchester anymore. He is our prime minister. He needs to start acting like it.
3: Donald Trump's joked that he will run for a fourth term as US president. He was speaking at the White House Correspondents' Dinner, which was rescheduled after a gunman interrupted the original event in April. He also said Iran wanted to secure a peace deal and confirmed Israeli Prime Minister Benjamin Netanyahu will visit the US next week. Around 200,000 people have now fled wildfires raging in France and Spain. Boats have even been used to help evacuations on the French Atlantic coast, where flames are threatening homes and campsites. Spanish authorities, meanwhile, have declared a national emergency after two fires merged near Madrid. Fishmonger Hakim Espinoza is among those told to leave the village of Chapinaria.
5: All around the town was smoke and fire. I was scared. Everything was just fire and smoke. People were nervous. The elderly were walking one after the other. It makes you feel bad.
3: A murder investigation has been launched after a 17-year-old boy was stabbed to death in Luton last night. Two teenage boys have been arrested on suspicion of violent disorder. A major incident has been declared as around 50 firefighters tackle a huge blaze in Essex. An explosion ripped through an industrial unit near Chelmsford yesterday evening. And England have failed to retain their Commonwealth men's team gymnastics title after being beaten by Canada in Glasgow. But Scottish swimmer Duncan Scott picked up gold in the 200-metre individual medley. That's the latest. I'm Stevie Shillinglaw.

0: If you're wide awake right now, that makes at least two of us. Hello, I'm Derek Holman with another programme of Music and Humorous Chat. Welcome to you all. If you're comfortable, we can get started.
1: OK. Hello, hello, hello, hello, hello, hello, hello, hello, hello, hello, hello, hello, hello.

0: Good morning, everybody. If you can't sleep and wondering what to do next, why not join our party for the following 58 minutes? We have wakey-wakey music and complimentary chat just for you. The most terrifying word in nuclear physics may be whoops, but here at Hospital Radio Ipswich, we offer the most comforting five words, which are, this is the Insomniac's Toolkit.
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Sky High. Well, yes, it's me back again for another session of the Insomniac's Toolkit. Please don't hide under the covers. There's no need for that. You can just switch me off if you don't feel like staying awake. The idea of you staying awake, of course, is that hopefully you'll fall asleep eventually. Anyway, there's a bit of a gap between the theory and the practice, I know. Now, we have a headline here from a local newspaper. Woman's 2,900 for ultimate bad hair day. And he goes on to explain that a woman was devastated by a trip to the hairdressers, which left her hair grey and falling out in handfuls. And she's won $2,900 in compensation. Doesn't sound a fantastic amount of money, does it? Madeline MacDonald went to her local saloon in Wimborne, Dorset, for a £35 highlight, but left looking like a 70-year-old. She said she was kept too long under the dryer with bleach on her hair. When I finally came out, I thought my head was on fire. As the stylist was drying it, the hair was falling on my lap. She accepted the cash in an out-of-court settlement. I wonder how long it took her hair to grow back again. Some of us haven't got to worry about that, of course. Oh, the Travelling Wilburys are with us. And they've reached the end of the line.

Now, as I always remind you, it may be sort of rather ungodly hour of the morning, but we've certainly got some good tracks lined up for you, so we're hoping you'll stick out the next 45 minutes or so and appreciate what we've come up with, because we're hoping eventually you're going to be so exhausted and tired you're just going to count sheep and go and disappear off the end of the wakey-wakey scale. Now, you can send emails, of course, now, right now, or in the future, by sending them to itpeople@gmx.com. That's for your contributions, suggestions, and comments, whatever you've got in mind. Hopefully all publishable, you know what I mean? And with that, at this point, also saying greetings to all our listeners all over the world who tune in regularly. Don't forget, when you return home, you can join them by listening to us on hri.org.uk. We're on the air, on the air, 24 hours a day, 7 days a week, so there's no need to miss us. We're here all the time. And so is ABC, When Smokey Sings.

ABC. And when Smokey sings, and when Derek reads little notices out, he quite often gets them wrong. So let's try hard here about an Easter egg that was bought in 1952. That should be mature by now then, shouldn't it? It was bought for a baby girl in hospital, but never eaten. It's now a family heirloom. Her mother, Miriam Lewis, from Chesterley Street, Durham, has kept it in a cupboard ever since. Well, I hope she's kept it away from the termites as well. And next we have a letter in, or a note in, from Bangkok. Girl students at a Bangkok university face having up to 10 points docked from their grades if they ignore a campus ban on miniskirts. Officials say raised hemlines damage the college dignity and make the boys a bit distracted. They got short shrift on that one then, didn't they? Let's go off to Margate, shall we? Or is it Ramsgate? It's somewhere on the Kent coast. Jazz and Dave. Ain't no pleasing you. I don't believe that for a minute. No.

0: Now, the Speedy 3 contest will be along shortly. This is where we try to sort of outwit ourselves almost by answering three questions of general knowledge. It's the quickest way of deciding if we're all still sort of fully awake, really. So that'll be along in a couple of tracks' time.
1: 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The number is 6666. And that equates to Ipswich 704666.
0: You can also place your requests by dialing *800 from your Hospedia device. 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

Arlo Guthrie and the city of New Orleans, or Norlands as they call it when you arrive, and you think, oh, why is everybody talking about Norlands? Anyway, don't forget, you can get in contact with us by email at itpeople@gmx.com with your comments, etc., hopefully positive. 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Look forward to hearing from you on that point. We're going back now in time to 1936. Ooh, that's way before my time. How about you? Oh, really? OK, well, this is a fellow called Benny Carter. You may or may not have heard of him before. In 1930s, he was a pretty well-known band leader come composer in Britain. And this is one of his own compositions, Swinging in the Blues, Benny Carter and his orchestra. And this is April 1936.

Yep, there he is in all his glory, Benny Carter. It's the Speedy Three. Are you ready for this? You sure? Oh, right, OK. Right, first question. Which French city is the home of the fish stew known as bouillabaisse? Which French city is the home of the fish stew known as bouillabaisse? Question two. The highest ever scoring game of which sport saw the Detroit Pistons, 186 to 184, defeat the Denver Nuggets in 1983? And lastly, question three. The last of the Speedy Three. Who played Perry Mason in 271 television episodes between 1957 and 1966, and then Ironside in 199 episodes from 1967 to 1975. He was, one of the few, if not the only, famous actor to have done two major TV series like that. Anyway, they were after his name. So, how you feel about that then? Positive? Oh, great.

0: Got the message yet? Helen Reddy there, Leave Me Alone. Now, if you want to join exclusive club of experts and become an IT person, think about it, on the Insomniacs Toolkit, we'll understand if you resign through tiredness. We understand that's half the idea. You sort of enjoy it or sleep it. Right, how are you getting on with a speedy three? Oh, I knew you'd enjoy that.
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Mike and the Mechanics, the way you look at me. Now then, let's have a little look here about a news article about two elderly Germans who got lost while driving electric wheelchairs outside their retirement home and ended up on a motorway in Bonn. The pensioners, who are both 84, were rescued by police during the evening rush hour. Thank heavens for that. Basement Jacks, do your thing. Don't need inviting twice.

0: That makes a statement, doesn't it? Basement Jackson, Do Your Thing.
1: We were all feeling very, very depressed this morning. You've all come in and you've cheered us all up, and it's absolutely brilliant. You do a wonderful job. I'd like to take this opportunity to say thanks very much for all that you do for all the patients in the hospital.
0: So those of you who've been regular listeners will know that for the past few days we've been thinking about church notices, and we have some more here. 8 new choir robes are currently needed due to the addition of several new members and the deterioration of some older ones. We know what they meant, but they didn't quite get there, did they? Vanity Fair, Hitching a Ride.

Okay, it's the Speedy 3 results time. I wonder how you've been getting on with this lot. Question one, as you recall, was which French city is the home of the fish stew known as bouillabaisse? And that, hopefully, you've come up with the correct answer, which is Marseille. Question two was the highest ever scoring game of which sport saw the Detroit Pistons, 186 to 184, defeat the Denver Nuggets in 1983? Difficult one, that perhaps. The answer is basketball. And lastly, question three, who played Perry Mason in 271 television episodes between 1957 and 1966, and then Ironside in 199 episodes from 1967, in other words, 1967 to 1975? Got there. Okay, hope you got three out of three. If you didn't, don't worry too much. You'll have another opportunity when you get home, if you get home soon anyway. Or if not, in hospital. There's no escaping from hospital radio, Ipswich.

Duran Duran and Hungry Like a Wolf. Eden Kane was born as Richard Sarstedt in India during 1942. His brother Peter had two top 10 hits in 1967, which included the number one Where Do You Go My Lovely. Eden was lucky with his musical team of Johnny Wirth, who wrote hits under the name of Les Van Dyke, and Scottish arranger Johnny Keating. His first record, Hot Chocolate Crazy, was intended to double as both a hit and an advert jingle for Radio Luxembourg. He really got going in the hit-making business in June 62 with a big number one hit, I Ask You, which stayed in the charts for 21 weeks. That was followed by four top 10 hits over the next 3 years, such as Get Lost, Forget Me Not, I Don't Know Why, and Boys Cry. Like many artists of his era, he was swept away by the Merseybeat revolution of the mid-60s. Here we have Eden with Boys Cry.

Eden Kane and Boys Cry. Not too often, I hope. Not a good idea. Well, I think we're now going to go off now with Freddie Mercury. He was born to love you, you know, and he's most probably going to see the show out for

0: Ah, that must be the milkman dropping off the milk for the breakfast crew. That signals to me it's time to say thank you for your company. I'll be back at the same time, same place tomorrow. Now, don't forget you can get your request played between 8 and 10 tonight by dialing star 800 or Ipswich 704-666. 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So this is Derek Holman saying good night, good morning, and goodbye.
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4: From the Sky News Centre at 6. Around 200,000 people have been evacuated from their homes as wildfires, sparked by heatwaves, rage across France and Spain. Central Spain's been one of the worst hit areas, with authorities declaring a national emergency after two fires merged near Madrid. Two blazes west of Bordeaux have seen thousands of people flee tourist hotspots on the French Atlantic coast. Julien Rodeau was told to leave his home.
5: We were evacuated, I think it was around 2 a.m. The flames were behind the house, then they receded, and now I don't know. I just don't know. We're just waiting for news.
4: Meanwhile, a major incident's been declared by Police Scotland as crews battle a wildfire in the Cairngorms National Park for a 10th day. Around 650 residents in the village of Nethy Bridge were evacuated after a day of strong winds aggravated conditions. Donald Trump's joked he'll run for president for a fourth term.
6: My intention to run for a fourth term as President of the United States. Now, I won three times, did very well the second time, by the way. It's a rigged election, but we'll have to talk about it.
4: He was speaking overnight at the White House Correspondents' Dinner in Washington, D.C., which was rescheduled after a gunman interrupted the original event in April. The president also said Iran wants to secure a peace deal and confirmed Israeli Prime Minister Benjamin Netanyahu will visit the U.S. next week. A murder investigation has been launched after a 17-year-old boy was stabbed to death in Luton. Emergency services were called to Kingsway Recreation Ground just before 7 last night. Andy Burnham has admitted he might be in trouble at home after saying the opening of his new No. 10 North office was the best day of his life. The Prime Minister opened his new headquarters in Manchester yesterday. And swimmer Duncan Scott added yet another gold to his Commonwealth tally, keeping his title as Scotland's most successful athlete in the history of the Games. He retained his 200-metre individual medley crown last night. And that's the latest.

good is that? The Weeknd with a track called In Your Eyes. And before that, proving that we have an eclectic mix of music here at Hospital Radio. Kicking off this hour of The Breakfast Show, Nick Kershaw and I Won't Let the Sun Go Down on Me. Hello. Welcome to the show. Thank you for tuning in. I hope so far we've entertained you. It's not been long though, has it? Let's be honest. My aim, though, in this hour is to tell you all about what you can expect from your favourite bedside radio station today. Throughout the day, various shows, some specialists, some just getting your feet moving, making you burst into song. There's lots of great variety coming up. And then, of course, our flagship request show is here from 8 o'clock tonight through till 10. This is your chance to get your favourite song on the radio, and I will tell you how to do so very soon. Right now, though, continuing with the great music that we like to expect at Hospital Radio, Pet Shop Boys.

your bedside friend, Hospital Radio. It's The Breakfast Show, then, with classic boy band pop from 1996. The Backstreet Boys and Quit Playing Games With My Heart. You know, I wouldn't do that. We're friends. No need to trick you. No trickery on this show, my friends. Everybody is welcome. And I thank you for joining us. In fact, so much to look forward to tonight. If you're around this evening from 7 o'clock, our legend that is Derek Holman, this guy knows a lot about music. I'm not making that up. He knows a lot. And he's here doing another stretch, 60 minutes of some of the timeless and best classics from our record library, here from 7 through till 8 o'clock. And then, well, at 8 o'clock, this is where it's over to you. In fact, we pick everything up, or we move away from the studio, and we put you guys in the hot seat. You're the presenter for your part of the show between 8 and 10 tonight. It's our request show, and it's all about the songs that you guys would like to hear. So if you're on the wards right now, or you're listening via our website, or via the smart speaker, or the TuneIn radio app, however you've chosen to tune into The Breakfast Show, I'm grateful. Thank you. All you need to do is grab a pen and make a note of this number. Use a newspaper, use the back of your paper plate if you've had something like biscuits, whatever, anything you can write on, as long as it doesn't get me into trouble, is good. Okay, got that? Star 800 is the free phone number from your phone on your bedside there. Give us a call. It's free to ring that number. Or if you want to call from outside the hospital, Ipswich 704 666 is the all-important number. It gets you through to our voicemail service. Leave us a message with your name, your request, and, of course, your dedication if it's for somebody. Not that it has to be. It could just be a song that you want to hear. There's no rules. There's no reasons. Get your favourite song on the show, and then all you've got to do is remember to tune in between 8 and 10 tonight to get your song on the request show. Now, let's continue. Music on the way in this hour. Well, I'm going to play you a classic Adele track, but right now, branded a kind of modern, kind of punky type pop band. They're a bit indie. They're a bit everything. This is Blossoms.

I do like that record. It's Blossoms, If You Think This Is Real Life, on The Breakfast Show here on your bedside friend. It's Hospital Radio, the official home of our legend, Tim Ward. He's here 10 o'clock this morning with more music from the library. It's a bit kind of like Derek's show. They both know everything about music. There's nothing that these guys don't know. And they delve deep into our record library, not even just our record library. We've got every type of music you can imagine, going right back to tape, to vinyl. Yes, we all remember the 33s and the 45s and trying to cue them up without a crackle and brushing them down. We've all done it, haven't we? Yeah. Well, apart from the very young, we've all had a go at doing that, I'm sure. CD, mini disc, the latest digital media, we have got it all. And it's been said by Tim and many that we have probably Suffolk's greatest music collection. And we're here to share it with you guys. So join Tim, 10 o'clock this morning, with more music from the library. And I guarantee you will not be disappointed. Right, time to play some Celine Dion, and from the movie soundtrack to Titanic going back to 97, My Heart Will Go On.

I'll Never Let Go, Jack. It's one of those songs you just have to let finish, isn't it? Right to the very end. Celine Dion and My Heart Will Go On from the movie soundtrack to Titanic. We all know what happens. I don't need to tell you, do I? If you haven't seen the film. Spoiler alert, the boat sinks. Anyway, right, won loads of awards in 1998 from the Film Academy and everybody. I mean, that is one of the biggest films of all time. So if you haven't seen it, where have you been? Or you're just 5 years old. However, doesn't matter. It's Mark with you, playing your requests and pretty much lots of great music. It's what we do. It's what we do. It's what Hospital Radio is all about. And if you want something a bit uplifting, something that's going to get your feet tapping and no doubt make you burst into tune and get everybody on the wards looking at you rather strangely, I can sort that for you. From 1 o'clock today, Chris Thorne is here with the Hospital Radio Jukebox. 60 minutes of music to get you through your lunch hour. Just be careful you don't sing when you're eating because it will get very, very messy. I promise you that much. Right, time for some 80s pop now. Human League and Open Your Heart on the Hospital Radio Breakfast Show. Morning.

a tune that is. John Secada, always a hard one to say, from 1992. Officially, that's classed as rock, but kind of rock pop, Just Another Day. And it is Just Another Day, but it's a good day. And I guarantee you won't get today, tomorrow. Simple logic, I guess. It's Mark with you on The Breakfast Show. 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And I hope we're doing all right so far. Let's continue with the music. Classic Madness now, The Night Boat to Cairo on Hospital Radio Breakfast.

Oh, yes, I can just imagine everybody kind of moving around on the wards. Hopefully you didn't bump into anybody. And if you're not meant to be getting out of bed, hopefully you were secretly just having a little dabble under the sheets, little tap of your feet on the end of the bed. Whatever it was, I'm sure that madness done it for you. The Night Boat to Cairo on The Breakfast Show here at Hospital Radio. Morning. Mark with you. Hope you're enjoying the tune so far. Loads to look forward to. And don't forget, if you're in hospital right now, look out for the latest Hospital Radio guide. It's full of Hospital Radio information. It's got our current schedule, loads of information about our Hospital Radio presenters. 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Some might say that's a bad thing, but give it a go. There's word searches, quizzes, loads of stuff to keep you entertained during your stay. If you don't have one, check your bedside cabinet. 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Leave us the name of the ward that you're on and, of course, your name, and we'll get a copy of the latest Hospital Radio guide whizzed down to you as soon as we can, because we're good eggs like that. We like to keep our word, and we will do that for you. Right, news headlines coming up at the top of the hour, but we continue because it's all about the music on The Breakfast Show. An eclectic mix, I like to think, too. Going to play you this now, beautiful record, especially when the sun is shining.

Beautiful record. I absolutely love that, especially when the sun's shining and you've got a cold cider in your hand with lots of ice, or on totally the opposite side, wrapped up nice and warm with a hot chocolate and a bicky. Both work just as well. Beautiful record. That lady has the most amazing voice in the world. Do check out some of their other tracks. That's London Grammar and Hey Now. Oh, I feel quite chilled out after all of that. I think we should stay with the chilled out vibes and move to Adele. From her 2011 hit, this is Turning Tables on The Breakfast Show. It's Mark Healy with you. Thank you for tuning in. It's lovely to have you.

wow, what a classic song. REO or Rio Speedwagon, depending on how you say it. And I can't fight this feeling. So I say this quite regularly, in fact a lot of people do. That well-known phrase, every day's a school day. Yeah? Well, it was Hospital Radio, in fact, just a few years ago, where I found out that REO Speedwagon, or Rio Speedwagon, depending on your disposition, is actually a type of fire engine. Now, you would have thought I would have known that, as I've spent the last 15 years working in the fire service and riding on them. But there you go. Every day is a school day. Right, let's have some Ed Sheeran taking us up to the news headlines then. She played

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3: From the Sky News Centre at 7, firefighters are struggling to contain a wildfire in Madrid. Central Spain's been one of the worst hit areas by forest fires, sparked by heat waves across Europe. Blazes west of Bordeaux in France are threatening a tourist hotspot, with some visitors seen leaving Léger Cap Ferret by boat. John Lookliser is a chief firefighter in the commune region.
4: In the coming days or even weeks, the weather is still forecasting a heat wave. The excessive heat's reaching 30 degrees Celsius. The winds are also very unpredictable, adding strength to this fire, which is difficult to control.
3: Meanwhile, a wildfire in the Cairngorms National Park has led to a major incident being declared by Police Scotland. First Minister John Swinney's urged people to avoid the area of Nethy Bridge, which has been evacuated. Plus, firefighters will keep tackling a large fire at an industrial unit in Essex into the weekend. Crews were called to the scene on Southend Road just before five last night, and nearby residents were evacuated. Donald Trump claims Iran would use a nuclear weapon if it had one, but insists diplomatic talks between the countries are going well. The US president's been at the rescheduled White House correspondents' dinner a few months after the original was shut down after an attack. He spoke in Washington, D.C. last night.
5: So we've hit Iran very hard. And by the way, they are talking to us right now. They'd love to make a deal. I don't think they're ready to. I don't think it's time yet, but I'm willing to listen. But they cannot have a nuclear weapon. And so this is all about, we will not let them have a nuclear weapon.
3: His comments come as Iran says it's targeted multiple US bases across the Middle East. A 25-year-old law student's been released on bail after police in Ireland intercepted a bomb on the border. Isabella Perry Sullivan's appeared in court, charged with possession of explosives. And heatwave conditions are returning for parts of England and Wales this coming week. Temperatures are expected to peak at 35 degrees Celsius. That's the latest.

Hospital Radio Ipswich, your bedside friend is Mark Ealy with you on The Breakfast Show. Don't forget then, if you've not got a copy of our latest patient guide, there's so much in there to keep you entertained. Not only do you have a bio and some pictures so you can put a face to the name of the voices here at Hospital Radio Ipswich, but there's quizzes and, of course, the latest schedule for you to keep up to date with all your favourite shows. You can grab a copy by asking one of the nurses to get in touch, or you can contact us yourself, 01473 704 666. 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Just let us know where you are, where you're listening, and where you're located on the ward, and we'll do our best to get a copy to you as soon as possible. It's Hospital Radio Ipswich.

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Not only do you have a bio and some pictures so you can put a face to the name of the voices here at Hospital Radio Ipswich, but there's quizzes and, of course, the latest schedule for you to keep up to date with all your favourite shows. You can grab a copy by asking one of the nurses to get in touch, or you can contact us yourself, 01473 704 666. 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Just let us know where you are, where you're listening, and where you're located on the ward, and we'll do our best to get a copy to you as soon as possible. 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

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This is Mark Healy. Now, if you know somebody who is currently living with dementia, or you're a carer for somebody who does have dementia, why not find out a bit more about the Memory Lane Cafe? It's available to you every Tuesday at the Memory Lane Cafe, the meeting place on Limerick Close in Ipswich, between 11 a.m. and 2 p.m. It's to help support those living with dementia and their carers. If you'd like to find out more information, you can contact Tina right now on this number, 07742 300 293. 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

Hospital Radio Ipswich, Mark Healy with you. Don't forget our request show returns from 8 o'clock this evening if you would like a song played. 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

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If you'd like to get in touch now, star 800 from the terminal beside your bed. If you're calling from outside the hospital or you're calling in with a request for a loved one, 01473 704 666 is the number you need. The request show returns from 8 o'clock this evening here at Hospital Radio Ipswich. And every Monday, Suffolk Carers Natter takes place. It's a chance for family carers aged 55 plus to come and just enjoy some you time, share some experiences and make new friends and enjoy a cuppa and a cake along the way. The event takes place at the Unity Centre on Meredith Road in Ipswich between 10am and 12pm. For more information, you can call this number, 01449 707 030. Mondays, it's all about Suffolk Carers Natter. Your bedside friend. 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We're with you throughout your stay.

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4: From the Sky News Centre at 8, Spanish authorities have carried out controlled burns to try and stop the spread of wildfires. Blazes have led to more than 200,000 evacuations across Spain and France. Meanwhile, First Minister John Swinney's chaired an emergency meeting of the Scottish Government's Resilience Room with the wildfire raging in the Cairngorms. Paul Tompkins, Deputy President of the National Farmers Union, is calling for wider action.
5: I'm talking to farms across the country that are feeling the effects of too little rainfall. I was in Wales earlier this week, and when the first thing a Welsh farmer talks to me about is the lack of rainfall, we know we've got a problem.
4: Meanwhile, firefighters will keep tackling a large fire at an industrial unit in Essex into the weekend. Crews were called to the scene near Rettenden just before 5pm yesterday, and nearby residents were evacuated. A murder investigation started in Luton after a 17-year-old boy was stabbed to death. Police say it followed reports of disorder in the town yesterday evening and teenagers carrying large knives. Donald Trump's joked about another run at the White House in 2028 at the rescheduled White House Correspondents' Dinner. The US Constitution prohibits a third presidential term. He's also insisted Iran can't have a nuclear weapon. England's gymnasts had to deal with a horrific injury as they missed out on defending their Commonwealth men's team title. Gabriel Langton, who replaced Max Whitlock in the squad, fell off the high bar and landed on his head and neck. The competition was paused while he received treatment and he's said to be moving and speaking to doctors. Luke Whitehouse says they're still pleased with their silver medal.
6: We really brought it back, and then to finish on high bar the way we did with the circumstances, I think we should be incredibly proud. And yeah, Commonwealth medal on our debut, so yeah, should be really proud of ourselves.
4: And some areas could see the start of their fourth heatwave of the year this coming week. Temperatures are expected to peak at 35 degrees Celsius in parts. And that's the latest.

Good morning, everyone. This is John Joe back with you with another edition of the Saturday Breakfast Show. It's Saturday, the 25th of July. It's the last Saturday of July. It's gone so quickly. Mark finished his show off with a piano man in Billy Joel. Let's start off with another one, shall we?

0: Elton John, I'm Still Standing, kicks us off for this week. Hope you're well wherever you are listening, and let's tell you what we've got up for you today, shall we? All of the usual fun of the fair as we do on a Saturday morning. We'll go under the covers after before the news at 9 o'clock. We'll take a look at what's been happening in the world of ITFC over this past week and let you know what sports and bits and pieces are coming up this weekend. We'll do some back-to-back soul after the news at 9. We'll have a look at the charts on this day from the 50s all the way to the present day. We'll also have some music from some Latitude artists, Latitude Festival happening this week and just down the road, so we'll do that. We've also got a new show to tell you about. We've also got a request as well, so let's do that most importantly. Nancy has been in touch, as she does on most weekends. It is hers and Steve's silver wedding anniversary today, I believe. She wants the song that they walked out of the aisle, walked out to, rather. It's an anthem for their married life. Congratulations, Steve and Nancy, from all of us here. It's Monty Python, just for you.
1: Some things in life are bad, they can really make you mad. Other things just make you swear and curse. When you're chewing on life's gristle, that grumble, give a whistle.

0: Bernie, I said, they'll never make that money back.
1: Twenty-five years for Steve and Nancy. Always look on the bright side of life. Taken from the life of Brian of Monty Python back in 1979. Hope you both have a great day. Hopefully, a meal or something planned ahead for you. That means they got married in 2001. In 2001, the Disney film or Disney Pixar film, I think it is, that was released was Monsters Inc. The reason I mention that is from 7 till 8 this evening, you can catch Stu and his Disney hits every week, every Saturday, to get you in the mood if you like. If you are a fan of Disney, enjoy this from Randy Newman.

Randy Newman, and You've Got a Friend in Me. Make sure you catch Stu between 7 and 8 this evening with his Disney hits. Stu is also a man of the 80s. He's our 80s man here at Hospital Radio Ipswich. So hopefully he'll approve of this. We'll take a look towards Latitude. Playing last night, or headlining last night even, was David Byrne. Of course, he's had a few songs his own name, but most famous as part of Talking Heads. Here they are with Once in a Lifetime.

Talking Heads and Once in a Lifetime with a bit of crackle of vinyl there for you on a Saturday morning. Reason to play that, David Byrne headlined the Obelisk Arena at Latitude Festival last night, headlining the second stage yesterday as a man from, I think he's from Coventry, definitely supports Coventry, Tom Grennan with A Little Bit of Love. I've been

Songren, a little bit of love from 2021. He was playing yesterday at Latitude Festival down in Henham Park, just outside Southwold. We'll have a couple more. We'll have two artists from today and then two artists for tomorrow as well before I wrap up at 10 o'clock. But those travelling to Latitude Festival might be driving down the old, what was the old A45.

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Duran Duran and Girls on Film for you on Host Radio Ipswich. Before that, a bit of Madness and Driving in My Car. We'll touch upon what's happening on in the sports world this weekend and also what's happened in this past week at Portman Road. But before we do all that, let's hear from the Doobies, shall we?

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1: It is just gone 8:32. It's that time of the week where we take a look back at what's happened at Portman Road over this past 7 days. We take a look forward at what's happening in the sporting world and somewhere else in between. We start off at Portman Road with not a lot of sport going on this weekend. Town have signed no more or no less rather than three players, with another one on the way, another two potentially. Starting off at the beginning of the week, Town signed Kane van Ovelen, a Dutch goalkeeper likely to be back up or sent out on loan for this past or this upcoming season. Town made an addition to their coaching staff as well, as they added Tottenham coach to their first team squad. Stuart Lewis comes in as a first team coach. Town also completed the deals for Abdul Fatu from Leicester, a right winger, and also surprisingly Issa Diop, a centre half from Fulham, who just played for Morocco at the World Cup just gone. Town were also linked in with Hidiris Morta. He has gone on to join Hull after allegedly failing a medical at Ipswich. A couple of other bits and pieces happening. Kel Sherpen is another Dutch goalkeeper. Why have one when you can have two? Supposedly close to joining Town. Also close to joining Town is Celtic Japanese forward Daizan Maeda. He has completed his medical, is due to sign with Town today. With everything coming in, it's almost time for people to go out, with Sammy Schmoddox the first one to be linked with Derby and Birmingham. Town start their pre-season today at a behind closed doors friendly against Spanish side FC Cartagena. Town have been in a pre-season camp in Spain for the past week. What else is happening in Hungary? The F1 is featuring its last race until its break for the summer. That will have qualifying in the race tomorrow. Qualifying today, race tomorrow. In boxing, Tyson Fury kept up his warm-up on his fight with Anthony Joshua by winning in Thailand, I think it was. But the main sporting bits going on this week and are in Scotland, as it's the Commonwealth Games. Stuff you can see today includes bowls, netball, basketball, gymnastics, swimming, some more boxing, and a few medals along the way. And that rounds up our look at the sport, the fun of the fair of a summer break across the board. But we'll do it all again next week. We'll let you know what else is happening, what else has happened at Portman Road, as the football season draws ever closer. 1 month, or I think it's 4 weeks today, Town start their Premier League campaign at home to Sunderland. But enough about sport. Let's look now back to Latitude Festival. Playing today is Billy Ocean.

Billy Ocean and his number two hit from 1978, Red Light Spells Danger. He will be playing Latitude Festival today, but headlining for today with a number two from 2023, Teddy Swims and Lose Control. We'll go under the covers after Teddy.

Eddie Swims and Lose Control here from Hospital Lyrics, which he headlines Last Youth Festival for today. We'll have tomorrow's two artists from tomorrow in the second hour. But now let's go under the covers, as we do every week. We take a look back at a cover track, and this week's track takes us, or starts us, back in 1953, when Cry Me a River was first written by American songwriter Arthur Hamilton. It was first recorded by a school friend of his, Julia London, back in 1955. That version was put back into the Grammy Hall of Fame in 2001, same year Nancy and Steve got married. Maybe it's a coincidence. Originally, the song was written for Ella Fitzgerald, but Julie and Arthur wrote it together, did it together. Arthur Hamilton was concerned originally that people would think the song was called Crimea, but upon hearing the first recording, that wasn't an issue. It was first covered back in 1969 by Marie Knight. It was also covered by Mary Wilson and even Denise Welsh back in 1995. But the two most famous covers, first one came back in 1970 by Joe Cocker, although the song didn't chart in the UK at the time. However, the most famous version came in the UK in 2009, when it was covered by Michael Bublé, proving he's not just for Christmas. This week's Under the Covers is Michael Bublé and Cry Me a River.

Michael Bublé and Cry Me a River this week's Under the Covers. We'll have another one at the same time next week, but I did forget one sporting event happening and finishing off in Blackpool this weekend. It's the World Match Play at Darts. It's the semi-finals tonight from 8 o'clock as Welshman Gerwyn Price faces Dutchman Guy Van Veen, and in the other semi-final, world number one Luke Littler faces Dutchman Dirk Van Dijvenbode. The final will happen tomorrow. So to honour my mistake and forget, let's have a bit of ABC, shall we?

Love Is the Drug by Roxy Music. Before that, we had what do we have? We had ABC and Poison Arrow here for you. We will have one more song before we get to the news at 9 o'clock. After the news at nine, we'll have some back-to-back soul. We'll take a look back at the charts as well as hearing from those other two Latitude artists before Brian and his good times take over at 10 o'clock. But to take us all the way up to the news, who better than the Fab Four and paperback writer? Hey!

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2: From the Sky News Centre at 9, more than 200,000 people have been forced to evacuate their homes after devastating wildfires in France and Spain. The French government's deployed the army and Spain's declared a national emergency. Julien Rodeau was told to leave his home.
3: We were evacuated, I think it was around 2 a.m. The flames were behind the house, then they receded, and now I don't know. I just don't know. We're just waiting for news.
2: Meanwhile, hundreds of people in the Cairngorms have been moved out of their homes as a fire rages near the village of Nethy Bridge. Scotland's First Minister's convened an emergency meeting and a major incident's been declared. A 17-year-old boy's been stabbed to death in Luton. A murder investigation's been launched and two teenagers have been arrested on suspicion of violent disorder. Police say a number of youths were seen carrying large knives right before it happened. SpaceX has successfully carried out its 13th test flight of Starship, the world's biggest and most powerful rocket. The team managed to pull off a targeted splashdown in the Indian Ocean, a key step forward to getting approval for missions in the future. And this is the moment it happened.
4: Seeing how the chamber pressure's off, did our flip down to two. Starship descending into the Indian Ocean, down to one, and we're in the water. And it's a soft splashdown in the water.
2: Elon Musk wants to use Starship to bring American astronauts back to the moon and eventually power manned missions to Mars. The US president's pulled out a Trump 2028 cap, joking that he'll run for another term. Donald Trump's been at the White House Correspondents' Dinner, an event rescheduled after a shooting at the first one 3 months ago. And England's silver gymnastics medal at the Commonwealth Games has been overshadowed by a nasty fall. 18-year-old Gabriel Langton had to receive urgent treatment after coming off the high bar in Glasgow and landing on his head. That's the latest.
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5: Welcome back to the second hour of this edition of the Saturday Breakfast Show. I hope you're enjoying the music of the first hour. We'll try and do exactly the same all again the second hour as we kick off with Simply Red.

Simply Red and For Your Babies here for you on Hoss Radio Ipswich. It is just gone 6 minutes past nine. We'll do as we do every week and we'll do some back-to-back soul. This week's soul tracks are taken from best-selling soul albums of all time. First one taken from Songs in the Key of Life. It's Stevie Wonder and Isn't She Lovely?

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the queen of soul, Aretha Franklin, with I've Never Loved a Man the Way I Love You, taken from the album of the same name from March in 1967. Before that, we have Isn't She Lovely from Songs in the Key of Life by Stevie Wonder from 1976. If you'd like soul, make sure you catch Patrick in the Soul Lounge between from 8 this evening, and we'll do it all again same time next week. But let's go forward, shall we, to Latitude Festival. The two artists chosen who are playing tomorrow, the first one is David Gray.

David Gray and Babylon, he will be playing Last Youth Festival tomorrow and closing out Last Youth Festival and closing out our look back or look forward to Last Youth Festival for this year. Lewis Capaldi and Somebody You Loved will go back at the charts after this.

Lewis Capaldi and someone you loved here from Australia Ipswich. Here we closing off the Latitude Festival, and that finished our look back at Latitude Festival. Let's take a look back, as we do every week, at the charts, number ones on this day, and as we always try and do, we'll go from the 2020s all the way back to the 50s, and we start off this week in 2022,

Number one on this day, it was Afraid to Feel by LF System, a song that predominantly samples I Can't Stop Turning You On by Silk from 1979.

LF System and Afraid to Feel No One This Day back in 2022. Going back now to 2014, a song by an artist no longer called by their name. At the time, they were called Rixton. They were fronted by Jake Roche, who is the son of Shane Ritchie and Colleen Nolan. They topped the charts on this day with Me and My Broken Heart.

Brixton and Me and My Broken Heart Number this day back in 2014. We go back now to 2003, a song that samples the 1970 song by the Cheelites, Are You My Woman, Tell Me So. Top of the charts on this day, her first sort of proper debut single herself came from Beyonce and her husband Jay-Z with Crazy in Love.

Beyonce and Crazy in Love from 2003, top of the charts on this day. That was her sort of debut single on her own after leaving Destiny's Child. I mean, it's another debut single that tops the charts on this day back in 1996. It was the start of girl power. Spice Girls topping the charts on this day with Wannabe.

Spice Girls and Wannabe topping the charts on this day back in 1996. From Girl Power to Two Tone, we could go back now to 1981, a song that was written about Coventry's second mention on the show today. Topping the charts on this day back in 1981 came from The Specials and Ghost Town.

The Specials and Ghost Town from 1981. That was the 12th biggest selling song of 1981. We go now to the 11th best selling song of 1971, topping the charts on this day back in 1971. We had him on last week, had to get him on again this week. It's T-Rex and Get It On.

T-Rex and Get It On, number one this day back in 1971. Our next stop at the charts takes us back to 1965, a song released 1 month prior by Bob Dylan. The Byrds with their debut song and topping the charts on this day back in 1965 with Mr. Tambourine Man.

the Byrds and Mr. Tambourine Man topping the charts on this day back in 1965. Our final look back at the charts takes us back to 1959 with Bobby Darin and Dream Lover.

Bobby Darin and Dream Lover on this day back in 1959. We'll do another look back at the charts same time next week. But we've got about just over 10 minutes until Brian's Good Times are here. So let's carry on, shall we, with a little bit of Madonna.

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Frankie Valli without his four seasons with Grease. Before that, Madonna, taken from the film Austin Powers, The Spy Who Loved Me. We'll finish up for the last song of the day. We'll continue at the movies. I will see you same time next week, but before Brian and his good times and the news at 10, Irene Cara takes us all the way. I'll see you next week.

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2: With the army, and Spain's declared a national emergency as wildfires have led 200,000 people to evacuate across both countries. An official in Madrid is warning the fires beyond their capability to extinguish. In France, cars have been rushing to leave the suburbs of Bordeaux as a blaze rages towards the city. Our correspondent Sadia Chowdhury is in the southwest of France, where most people have been evacuated already.
3: We have seen some charred cars. We've seen towns completely deserted. Businesses are closed. Homes look completely shut up and driveways lying empty. A real sense that people left in quite a hurry. Some businesses still have their lights on.
2: Scotland's First Minister has held an emergency meeting as a wildfire rages in the Cairngorms. People are being urged to leave the village of Nethy Bridge as a precaution. Two people have been arrested on suspicion of violent disorder after a 17-year-old boy was stabbed to death in Luton. A murder investigation has been launched and police are looking for witnesses. Four officers are in hospital with serious injuries after a police boat crashed into Westminster Bridge on the River Thames. The Met says the vessel had been responding to a report of someone in the water yesterday afternoon. Three people were hurled overboard. England's silver gymnastics medal at the Commonwealth Games has been overshadowed by a nasty fall. Max Whitlock's replacement, Gabriel Langton, came off the high bar in Glasgow and landed on his head. The competition was delayed while the 18-year-old received extensive treatment. He was then stretchered off in a neck brace. Here's his teammate, Luke Whitehouse.
4: From what we've heard, he's doing okay. So, yeah, fingers crossed for Gabe. I think, yeah, after something like that happens, you've just got to kind of put it out of your mind and reset, focus on the routine. Skill by skill.
2: And a fourth heat wave is possible in parts of England and Wales this coming week. Forecasters think temperatures could reach 35 degrees Celsius in some areas. That's the latest.

0: 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It's time to unwind with the Good Times Radio Show, hosted by the one and only Brian Davidson. 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
1: It definitely is as well. Good morning, everyone. Welcome along to Hospital Radio Switch, broadcasting live here from our studios in Ipswich, right up here at the big hospital on Heath Road. And a very good morning to all the patients and staff. And of course, good morning to Aldbrough Community Hospital as well. Good morning, Aldbrough. I bet it's nice and sunny down there. And of course, not forgetting all our friends out there in internet land. If you're listening in Ipswich, in Suffolk, Great Britain, or you could be across the world. Good morning to you. Yours truly, Brian Davidson, here with you right the way through till noon today. What have we got on the show? Be having a look at one or two celebrity birthdays. Also, an interesting bit here. What happened on this day? And also, we should be having a look at the front pages of the newspapers today. Going to keep us up informed. What is going on and around? See what the tabloids are all talking about, shall we?

regular features this morning. We've got Grandad's old record box. Oh, yes, the great big gramophone player is sitting proudly in the studio. Got it up here nice and early. And even got Mr. Sheen out as well. Going to be doing a couple of old 78 scratchy records. We haven't worked out which ones yet. We'll work that out as the morning goes on. Try to find something rare and interesting, eh? What was it, year music quiz? Oh, yes, we love to go back to the good old decades of hit records, you know what I mean? Just like I used to have at Top of the Pops and things like that. Not forgetting the comedy slot this morning. We like to have a little giggle now and again, yeah? No one's expense. Now, if you'd like a request this morning, the simplest and only way, really, is to hit our website, hri.org.uk. There's a little box on there that says make a request. Hit that button. Whap in a few little details. And then ping, it should, if all technology goes according to plan, shoot across onto my screen on the left. What about that? Hey, technology, it's best, you know.

0: And of course, not forgetting the app as well. If you've got the HR Ipswich app, all the details are actually on the website, how to do it. And that's for Apple phones. And also your Android phone as well. Wow. And of course, not forgetting this morning, we got some great music, I can tell you. Oh, yes. The most diverse music collection you'll ever find.
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0: Now, here's an interesting subject. Hitting us back to the great days of the 80s. This is Simply Red. Money, well, it's too tight to mention, really. 7 minutes past the hour of 10 o'clock. Welcome along to Hospital Radio Switch.

0: yeah, that is an interesting subject. Especially with the cost of living at today. Oh yes, money's too tight to mention. It's Saturday, July the 25th, 2025. And of course, it's also known as National Wine and Cheese Day. What about that? Nothing better than a little bit of wine with a little bit of cheese, eh? And we're celebrating it today. Your star sign, if it's your birthday today, is Leo. And of course, your birthstone is Ruby. Now, who are you celebrating that with? Well, you're celebrating it with Ali Carter. Now, he's an English professional snooker player, twice world championship, runner-up in 2008 and also 2012, losing both finals, actually, to Ronnie O'Sullivan. He was born in Colchester, just down the road there. What about that? 47 years old today. Also, we've got to say happy birthday to Lord Nicholas Windsor. He's the youngest son of Prince Edward, the Duke of Kent, born in King's College Hospital. Weren't they all? They're all born there, aren't they? All the lords and the princes and the kings and everything like that. They all get born there. Anyway, he's 55 years old today. That's hard to believe, isn't it? But yeah, I suppose it would be now. And also, American actor, but best known for his role as Joey in Friends. Yeah, it's Matt LeMond. What a character he was in Friends. Absolutely. He got up to all sorts of things. And, of course, also a former Top Gear presenter, wasn't he, as well? Born back there in 1967. Yeah, he's 59 years old today. Now, if it is your birthday today, then many, many happy returns of the day. We'd love to hear from you. You can always get in contact with us by the website hri.org.uk. We'd love to hear from you, and we'll give you a little shout out. Not only that, if you know somebody whose birthday is today, why not get in contact with us, and we'll give them a little shout out as well.
1: 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Yes, it's Brian Davidson with Good Times on Hospital Radio Ipswich. What more could anyone want?
0: That's very true. What more could you want? Going back to a big number one hit, this is Phil Collins and Phil Bailey. Where's that easy lover gone?

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1: Do you remember those scratchy old 78s? They always seemed to get stuck, didn't they? Stuck, didn't they? Stuck.
2: Well, it's time to dust down an old scratchy 78. Sharpen our stylus and get ready to hear this old vintage sound.
3: And this morning, ladies and gentlemen, we're going back to... Well, we're not going back that far, actually. We're only going back about 70 years. To round about 1956. So this was just before the... before we all went over to 45 RPMs, you know. So we got this one, which is quite one of the last 78s ever going. They had a bit of a slow changeover, didn't they, from the old 78s to 45s. Not a lot of people had a 45 RPM machine, you know. Anyway, who are we talking about? Well, we're talking about a band called The Jesters. Now, they most famously refer to the 1950s New York doo-bop vocal group. It's a sort of 30s, 40s novelty radio film singing trio. But as it was formed in 1956, it was formed with Lenny McKay, James Smith, and Leo Vincent, and Noel Grant. They were best known for their soaring track, So Strange, and the cover of The Wind. Well, we haven't got that one. They actually originally started off in the 30s, making 1930s radio commercials. And they appeared in seven musical comedy films between 39 and 1945, occasionally recording with Bing Crosby. Well, look at that then, eh? Cool. Anyway, so this one does go back quite a way, and the record, well, it wasn't too bad a shape. Now, it's a bit of a gnarly song. It's called She Live Next Door to a Firehouse. Rather convenient, isn't it? So without further ado, we've

give the record a good old polish. We wound a turntable up. And we put a brand new needle in this morning into the arm. So let's gently get that arm across. Can we switch? We haven't turned the table on yet. That's right, just switch the table on. That's it, and we got the arm there, so it's rolling around now. Let's just see if we plonk it down nice and gently, what will happen. Oh, a bit

What about that, hey? That's the Jesters there. Oh, even the Ducks were involved in that particular record. They're going quack, quack, and the Crystal was going bang, bang. Oh, my goodness. Can we get this record off? Oh, it was a bit scratchy at the end as well. Anyway, hope you enjoyed... Hold on a second. Hope you enjoyed that particular one. Say, it does go back to the... round about 60 years, 70 years ago, that particular one. That was, of course, the Jesters. And, well, I think if we got a bit more time, we'll have a bit more of Grandad's old records. Minutes past the hour of 10 o'clock. Broadcasting live from our studios at Ipswich Hospital. 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

talking about great music, here's one that goes back to the days of the 60s. It's Ike and Tina Turner.

0: there we are. That's the famous Tina Turner there. And that was a really old one when she was coupling up there with Ike. And it was River Deep, Mountain High. I would have loved to have seen her live. She did actually come to Ipswich many, many years ago. It was a good 30-odd years ago. I wish I'd gone and seen her, actually, at the time. I don't know why I didn't, but what a voice, what a star, and things like that, eh?
1: Just for you, Hospital Radio Ipswich.
0: Right, so let's have a look then. What are the newspapers saying? And well, they're all sort of saying all sorts of things, really. Pictures of tourists on a beach in France with a huge cloud of black smoke from wildfires burning in the distance are on several of the front pages this morning. Europe ablaze, says the FT Weekend. Summer of chaos is the Daily Mirror's headline. It says Britain's thousands of British holidaymakers are facing huge queues of travel to mainland Europe while fires rage. And yeah, I've seen it on the telly. Now, the Times says it's been seen a report which says the UK is at a greater risk of blackouts because of the drive towards renewable energy. Now, according to the Times, it says in an era of fossil-fueled power plants, the national grid operator could easily monitor its output and balance demand and supply minute by minute. But that's become much more difficult with the emerge of wind farms, solar panels and batteries. One whistleblower claims the grid operator is now flying blind. Ooh-hoo. Good grief. Moving over to the Daily Telegraph, it says Iran is sending its operatives to the UK in migrant boats. The paper says Iran's Revolutionary Guards Corps controls some of the people smuggling routes across Europe. Now, an unnamed Iranian official says the regime could easily make London unsafe if it wanted to. The Home Office has been approached for comment, but we haven't yet to hear anything from that yet. Also in the Financial Times Weekend, the new Chancellor, John Healey, is under a mounting pressure to raise taxes or find savings because the government's fiscal buffer has been eroded to a razor-thin level. Now, the paper says renewed fighting in the Middle East has increased the cost of government borrowing, while Andy Burman has made new spending commitments with measures to support households and small businesses. And an investigation by the Daily Mail has found that some parents have been financially crippled or driven to suicide because of the massively inflated rise of costs and everything like that. Oh, my goodness. It says appalling blunders by the Child Maintenance Service has led to people being overcharged several thousands of pounds a month, resulting in some have lost their homes. At least two fathers have taken their own lives. Now, the agency denies having significant issues with its IT system, but it's the same old thing, isn't it? Computer says no. And the Sun newspaper. Now, the Sun says Madonna is in talks to play a record three consecutive nights at the BST Hyde Park in London next summer. Wow. How old is she now? She's about 68, isn't she? She's still got that voice, though. Now, if she does, the paper says around 210,000 people are expected to attend. However, sources close to her say nothing has been decided yet, okay? So if you're a Madonna fan and you're hoping to see her come out next year, could be a bit iffy, that one. So there we are. That's the end of our newspapers, what is on the newspapers at the moment. Mind you, if you're reading the newspaper in 1909, Frenchman Louis Bellerot, I expect I pronounced that one wrong, he won the Daily Mail Prize for the first successful flight across the English Channel. He made the trip in 37 minutes. Took it 37 minutes to fly. Wow. Landing close to Dover Castle. His success delighted the French, but it worried the British, who felt that they had suddenly become vulnerable to air attack. That was 1909. I wonder what these aircraft actually looked like then.

And one quick one, 1959, a hovercraft, the SRNI, designed by Christopher Cockerell, made its first English Channel crossing from Dover to Cali. And at the hovercraft. Have we still got a hovercraft? No idea. Okay, more interesting facts as the morning goes on. Welcome along to Hospital Radio Switch, if you just switched on. No matter if you're in the hospital here at Ipswich, or if you're at Aldborough Community Hospital, or if you're anywhere across the internet, it's a very good morning to you. Lovely to have your company. Hope you'll stay with us right the way through till 12 o'clock. Next song is a brand new song. Someone I'm hoping to be speaking to in the coming weeks. Her name is Perry Ray, and she wrote this song, and oh, it's gorgeous. It's called Bristol Rains.

0: Wow, what a song that is. Perry Ray there, and Bristol Rain's brand new single at the moment. You can get it on all the Spotify's and the Amazon Music and all that sort of thing. But wow, what a voice. Very jazzy as well. She does an awful lot of jazz stuff and performed at Ronnie Scott's down there in London. And she's performed in the Royal Albert Hall as well and various other places. As I said, hopefully we'll be having her on the show in a few weeks' time, which will be absolutely brilliant. Okay, I think we're going to change things around a little bit.
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0: Welcome along to our little quiz this morning, where there's no prizes or anything like that. You haven't got to text us, send us any emails or anything like that to win a prize, because there are no prizes, as simple as that. It's all for a bit of fun this morning, and it gives you a great chance to test your musical knowledge and what was the year. Now, we're either going to do the 60s, the 70s, or the 80s. All I'll do is let you know that this morning, the first one, we're going to do quite one or two this morning. The first one, we're going back to the great days of the 1960s, okay? Now, what you've got to do is work out which particular year this one was in the 60s. Now, this one is not easy. So what I'm going to do is I'm going to run through it with you, who the artists are. Well, as if I can work it out myself, because I haven't got no answers in front of me. Work out what the answers of who is singing them. And that might give you a bit of an idea. And right at the very end, we'll let you know the year. Okay, it's as simple as that. Well, it's all fun, you know.
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0: Right, here we go then.
2: Take my hand.
0: That's Elvis.
2: Take my-

0: can never remember the original on this. Know the song. If you'll be my girl. Now that's the Shadows. Any ideas yet? What was the year?
1: Be my little good luck charm. Hey, you sweet delight.
0: That's Elvis again.
1: I want a good luck charm hanging on.
0: Haven't got a clue on that one.
2: I said I made up my mind.
0: He sounds famous.
3: Roses are red, my love. Violets are blue.
0: It could be Slim Whitman.
4: So come on, come on, do the love promotion with me.
0: Oh, that's a famous Little Eva.

0: Gonzalez.
1: I can't remember who did it. Wow, we know who these are. The Four Seasons. I think it's Telstar and Tornadoes, is it? One of them.
2: She wrote upon it. Return to sender.
1: Elvis again.

0: Not sure. Walk right in, set right down. Daddy, let your mind roll on. Well, how do we get on?
1: What was the year with Brian Davidson on Hospital Radio Ipswich?
0: Well, an awful lot of early Elvis songs there, so it must have been in the first half of the 60s. What was the year? Any idea whatsoever? Have a guess. Have you got it right? Well, here's the answer.
2: 1962.
0: There you go, 1962. If you got that one right, give yourself a big round of applause. We're going to have some more of them as the morning goes on, okay? A great bit of fun, isn't it, eh? Back to the music and, well, what a singer she is. Heather Small. And, of course, this is M People. She's got a sight for sore eyes. Welcome along to Hospital Radio Switch. Enough.

0: Then we had Heather Small out, Liquid's M People, Sight for Sore Eyes here on Hospital Radio Switch. And I actually saw her about 5 years ago on an outside contest. And my word, she has got one heck of a voice to this day, and which is really great to see. But my word, she did half do some hits, I can tell you that now. Right, okay, we got some interesting information here.
1: 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I feature tracks from a new album each week, and from time to time talk to Suffolk musicians about their latest work and forthcoming appearances around our wonderful county of Suffolk. That's the Monday Music Mix, Monday evenings at 8, with me, Stephen Foster, here on Hospital Radio Ipswich. I do hope you can join me.
0: Well, this particular week, Foz is in fact having the night off. I shall be taking over, and I shall be looking at some great decades of music. Going to have a few album tracks as well. And, well, we're going to have a whole host of different music. And, of course, if you'd like a request for that particular programme, then you just got to get in contact with us at hri.org.uk. That's the website. Got all the details on there. And not only that, the website does actually tell us all about what is going on around the hospital radio station. You'll find out all about presenters and things like that, okay? Interesting little bit of news here at the present moment. As we were talking about earlier on, we had today's newspaper. It appears that more people are buying houses alone now. Now, Barclays figures showing solo purchases account for almost 37% of mortgage completions in June of this year. The most common reason is being single but still wanting to own a home, following by valuing independence and control over housing decisions. First-time buyers aged under 40 can use a lifetime ISA, which adds 25% government bonus to savings up to $4,000 a year. So what about that, you see? So that's what they're all up to now. But I had noticed there was a slight surge in more single people buying houses, and I think, well, why not? Scottish homeowner who installed a camera to catch whoever kept taking his milk from his doorstep discovered the thief was in fact the young fox. Gordon Campbell had suspected a person was responsible until footage shows the animal grabbing a bottle, spilling it and running away. Well, what about that, you think? And someone's not playing the game, but really it was a fox all along. Anyway, we're going to take you up to the news, 11 o'clock, the news, and take us up there. Here's George Harrison.

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2: From the Sky News Centre at 11. Around 200,000 people have been evacuated from their homes in France and Spain as wildfires rage out of control. People have fled from suburbs surrounding the French city of Bordeaux as a huge fire threatens to engulf the area. Meanwhile, the Spanish government's declared a national emergency because of out-of-control fires near Madrid. Climate expert Dr. Chloe Brimakim says recent high overnight temperatures are part of the problem.
3: This is important for the spread of wildfires because it means that they have that fuel, they can spread further. High winds are also very important for the spread of wildfire, which we often see when these conditions combine.
2: Meanwhile, here in the UK, wildfires also forced people to evacuate their homes in the Cairngorms National Park. Last night, police declared a major incident after changes in wind direction made the flames spread faster. A murder investigation's been launched after a 17-year-old boy was stabbed to death in Luton. Two teenagers have been arrested in connection with the incident, which police say involved a large number of young people. Four officers are in hospital after a police boat crashed into Westminster Bridge on the River Thames yesterday. Three of those on board were thrown into the water. Jim Bagley from Massachusetts in the US was nearby.
4: We saw two police boats coming up the river. One was an orange boat that went under the bridge, and then there was a black boat that came up behind it, the police boat. It looks to me that he got stuck in the wake of the other boat that had just passed through the bridge and slammed into the wall.
2: England's gymnasts had to deal with a horrific injury as they missed out on defending their Commonwealth men's team title. Gabriel Langton, who replaced Max Whitlock in the squad, fell off the high bar and landed on his head and neck. And SpaceX has successfully carried out its 13th test flight of Starship, the world's biggest and most powerful rocket. The team managed to complete a targeted splashdown in the Indian Ocean. That's the latest.

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0: There we are, Gilbert O'Sullivan, and of course Matrimony, one of his earlier tracks, that particular one. Well, we're on to part two of Hospital Radio Switch, and of course we'll have more news at 12 o'clock today when I finish. Okay, right, what have we got now?
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0: And this morning, what we're going to do, we're going to have a little sketch from Only Fools and Horses. Now, imagine you've just arrived at an airport in Spain, and there's Del Boy there, there's Rodney, and there's also Cassandra. Now, the reason they're there is because Rodney has won an art competition. Just have a listen to this.
3: Right, well, where are they then?
4: Well, the courier said meet at the desk.
5: Oh, there it is. Huh?
4: Ah. Right, Port of Sangria Jose, we have arrived.
3: Excuse me, hang on. Just before you go and check in, this prize ain't quite as straightforward as it seems.
5: Well, he did win, didn't he?
3: Oh, yes. Oh, yeah. Well, it's all puckering above board and all that. I mean, we got all the tickets and everything, yeah.
5: So what's the problem?
4: That's strange, you know. Mm?
5: What?
4: Well, I noticed it on the plane, but it didn't sort of register. They're all mums and dads. They've all brought their kids with them.
5: What's strange about that?
4: Well, except for me, right? All the winners are parents.
3: No, it's not the parents that are the winners, Rodney. It's the kids.
5: What do you mean?
3: Well, Rodney's painting won first prize in an under 15-year-old.
4: Say it again.
5: So they think Rodney's 15?
4: Is that right?
3: No. They think you're 14.
4: 14? I think I'm 14. Why didn't you tell me this back in England?
3: Well, I thought it might cast a little cloud over the holiday. Look, Rodney, I sent your painting off in good faith. I mean, I didn't know there were lots of categories, but it was you, not me. You were the one that wrote on it, Rodney Trotter, age 14 and a half. So the organisers must have put you in the kids' category. So it's your fault that you wrote on it.
4: But how was I to know that in 12 years' time you were going to enter it for a cornflakes competition?
3: Well, how was I supposed to know that you'd win? Eh? Doesn't matter. Now, come on. You're going to waltz through it.
4: Waltz through? How the hell am I going to pass for full time? Will you stop doing that, Cassandra? At your age.
3: This is your fault. Just look over there. Look. Some of those lads, look, they're over 6 foot tall. 15 and 16-year-olds, they look much older these days than they used to, and you've got the added advantage of your boyish good looks.
4: That's why there was three tickets, isn't it? One each for mummy and daddy and one for the sport.
3: You can't expect 13 and 14-year-olds to go abroad on their own, can you, eh?
4: And what exactly is your role in all this?
3: Well, when the cornflakes people phoned up, they said that you had to be accompanied by your parents. So I said, and I don't know why I did it. I must have been flustered at the time. I said that I was your dad.
4: My dad? Did you hear that, Cassandra?
5: Yeah. And who the hell am I supposed to be, his mum?
4: God, please tell me this is a bad dream.
3: Pretend, Cassandra. You're only pretending, aren't you? I mean, you haven't got to check behind his ears or pick him up from school or nothing like that, have you?
5: I think we should go and tell them the truth.
3: Just a minute, Dopey. Just a minute. We're here now, aren't we? If we all keep stum, we can have a lovely free holiday.
4: But if they find out we're lying, they'll chuck us out of the hotel.
3: And if they find out we're telling the truth, they'll chuck us out of the hotel. Now, return flight's not for another week, so what are we going to do? They'll probably stick us in one of those Spanish halfway homes.
4: Well, at some point, they are going to realise I'm not 14.
3: But we'll be back in the hotel by then, won't they? There'd be nobody there to ask questions. Come on, we're on holiday, eh?
5: Well, whatever else it turns out to be, it's an experience.
3: Good girl, that's right. You know it makes sense, don't you? That's it, now, come on then. come on. Let's get over there and check in. Come on. Yeah, don't forget you. You act a bit mumsy, all right?
5: What do you mean, mumsy?
3: Well, I don't know. You know, just a bit mumsy.
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7: Do you remember those scratchy old 78s? They always seemed to get stuck, didn't they? Stuck, didn't they? Stuck.
8: Well, it's time to dust down an old scratchy 78. Sharpen our stylus and get ready to hear this old vintage sound.
0: Well, we're not going to sound a bit mumsy anyway. Many thanks to the Del Boy, Rodney, and of course Cassandra. And we'll have might get one more comedy slot in. We'll see how the time goes anyway. Anyway, what are we doing? We've got 78s again, haven't we? This one once again has it's a bit of a late 50s one. And of course it was just before it transferred over to the 45 RPM, just like the last one. Now, this particular band is called the Sundowners Band. Now, we're not too 100% certain. All we know is a bit of a rock and roll, American rock and roll done band. And that's about it, as far as we can work it out. They had one or two hits, nothing significant or anything like that. But the interesting one about this one was, it's called Be a Hero, You're Gonna Be a Football Hero, which made me think, well, that'd be handy, means we just got over the World Cup and that. I wonder what this one sounds like. Well, once again, it wasn't in bad shape. We have given it a good old polish and a clean. Because they do get a bit mucky now, because you've got to bear in mind, this is virtually 70 years old. So what have we done? We've rewound the turntable right the way up. We don't want it slowing down halfway. And we've just given the needle a good old blow and a dust and a clean. So let's see how this one goes. Now we are. Hold on a minute. I don't know if it's starting, the turntable starting or not. Yep, we got it rolling. We got it rolling. Excellent stuff. Right, okay. So we're just going to drop the arm down nice and gently there. And here we go.

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Four ladies chain, grand chain, chain, chain across the set. 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

0: girls.
1: There we are. That's the Sundowns band there. And of course, be a hero, you're going to be a football hero. But it doesn't, I don't know, it didn't sound whether we got the right label on that or anything. But there you go, a little bit, sounds more country and western than anything else. And it sounds a little bit square dance, isn't it? Definitely. Anyway, oh, that's how we got it, it's run off there, the turntable. It was a bit crackly at the beginning there, but wow, what a great record. I reckon Grandad used to play that one an awful lot, I expect. The Sundowners there, 11:18 here on Hospital Radio Switch.
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0: books on this particular day in history. 1962, the Buckingham Palace Art Gallery, now known as King's Gallery, was officially opened to the public. The gallery was actually created out of bombed ruins of the former private chapel at Buckingham Palace to showcase items from the royal collection. What about that? And also, talking about that sort of part of the royal family, 2002, the Queen opened the Commonwealth Games in Manchester. Around 1 million visitors are thought to have gone to Manchester to see the event live, and the world television audience, wait for this one, it estimated to top 1 billion viewers. Wow, what about that? A big thing happened, that was in 1962. Was it 1962? No, that was 2002, sorry. Going back to, that sort of thing is really nice to see on the telly, and I think we should see a bit more athletics. We see all other sports. Don't think we see enough athletics on the free channels. Anyway, let's have a look. What are we going to do now? Well, we fancy a little bit of quiz.
1: What was the year with Brian Davidson on Hospital Radio Ipswich?
0: Okay, we've had the 60s already this morning. I thought, what we'll do? I'll do the same again. I'll run through it with you and try and recognise the artists at least. This time we're going to the 70s. Yes, the 70s. What a great decade of music that was. So, how well do you know your 70s? Oh, I'm pretty good at this one. Though there are a few complicated ones. Now, all I can do is tell you about this next selection of records. None of these were a number one hit. Okay, they were number two, but they weren't a number one.
1: What was the year with Brian Davidson on Hospital Radio Ipswich?
0: Okay, off we go then. That was Sailor. Oh, that was the old CB radio, wasn't it? Well, that was Barry White. I think that was Billy Ocean before. Paul McCartney and the Wings. No idea. Candy Satin.

0: Paul McCartney and the Wings again.
1: Georgie went to New York town, where he quickly settled down and soon became
0: Rod Stewart.
1: The great...
2: I can't get by without you. I need you more these days.
0: Wow, the real thing. Well, that was Leo Slayer.
3: You make me feel like
2: anybody find me.
0: The unmistakable Queen. Wow, how do we get on?
4: What was the year with Brian Davidson on Hospital Radio Ipswich?
0: As I said before, none of them were number one hits, but they did make number two. And my word, there were some great tracks there. Leo Sayer, Paul McCartney and the Wings. So what was the year? Any idea? Not too sure? Well. Well, that's not it, is it? No. I'll tell you what, we'll give you the answer instead.
5: 1976.
0: There you go, 1976. So if you got 1962 right earlier, and this one's 1976, so far you've got two right. We might have another. I think we're going to have time to do one from the 80s a little bit later on. But in the meantime, here's a track from the new album 4 by the band Lake. This is Ordinary People.

That's Olivia Dean there here on Hospital Radio Switch, and if you're listening to us on Bedside Channel up here at the hospital, a very good morning to you. And also, don't forget, you can also hear us on your smart speaker. So if you're coming out of hospital and you want to carry on listening to Hospital Radio Switch, then it's very, very easy. Just get hold of one of them smart speakers and say, play Hospital Radio Switch. And simple as that. And there we are, right across your front room or through your kitchen or through your bedroom, wherever. We're there for you 24/7. All different sorts of programs. And just a quick mention, actually, later on today, after I finish, we've got Bob Davis and Mike Bug. Okay, stage and screen music. Not forgetting, on, of course, later on this afternoon, we have at 5 o'clock our very own Gemma G coming along live. She's doing all your requests and dedications in her little program. And of course, there's music of all different shapes and sizes for the rest of the day as well. Now, don't forget also, Rick is about tomorrow morning at 8 o'clock. He's got the chaplain coming along, having a little chat with you, which also gives me a little idea. I think I better let you know one or two little things what are happening around the hospital. As we were talking about the chaplain, the trust chaplains are a wonderful group of people and available 24 hours a day if you need support. Now, they're normally on site between 8 and 4 o'clock during the week, and Sundays between 9 and 1 o'clock. Not forgetting, of course, they're on Rick's programme, round about 9 o'clock on a Sunday morning. Now, they are on call 24/7, and the telephone number is 01473 712233. Alternative, if you can always speak to a member of the staff and they'll put you in touch, okay? So that's amazing. Now, what about if you're visiting the hospital, either as a patient or a visitor, and you have mobility issues? Well, why not let Albert and Victoria take the strain from you? Who are Albert and Victoria saying? Well, they're little buggies. They're not that little, but they're buggies. And when you arrive at the hospital and you fancy being manoeuvred around, ask a member of the staff. They've just got to dial 8603 on the hospital phone, and our wonderful volunteers will pick you up in a special hospital buggy and take you where you need to go. That is, of course, in the hospital. They're not going to take you down to Tesco's and do your weekly shop or anything like that. Oh, no. Now, I must let you know, the service is only available between 9 and 5 o'clock, Monday to Friday. And it's all run by the volunteers. They're wonderful people, aren't they, really? Don't forget, community choir is every Wednesday evenings, between 6:15 and 8:15, if you fancy a sing-song and you fancy getting into the choir, then the Ipswich Hospital Choir.org.uk is where you can find out all the information on their website, okay? They all meet up at the Kitchen Works restaurant, which is in the main corridor here at Ipswich Hospital. And if you're coming out of hospital and or you know somebody who's coming out of hospital who's got issues with dementia, okay, Memory Lane Cafe is a welcoming and understanding place for carers and cared for who are living or have been bereaved by dementia. Every Tuesday it opens its doors to the companionship, support and smiles. Now, the cafe is at the Meeting Place, which is in Limerick Close in Ipswich. That's just up by the White House estate there. IP15LR. But once again, if you need to know more about that, then just go to their website, Memory Lane Cafe, Ipswich.co.uk, okay? And they're a great bunch, I can tell you.
And it's also relaxing, isn't it? Also, on this particular day, I've got to tell you this, Paul McCartney, this is in 2010, Paul McCartney's former wife, Heather Mills, told the press that the drama and pain she went through after losing her leg in a traffic accident was nothing compared to the way she felt after she and former Beatles split up. This was back in 2010. My word, I didn't realise he was separated that long ago from her, but yeah, it has to be now, hasn't it? Surely 16 years ago. But he's moved on as well, and I'm sure she has as well. And talking about the Beatles does just bring me up to my next little subject here. Because on this day in 1964, the Beatles' third album, A Hard Day's Night, started a 21-week run at the top of the UK charts. 21 weeks at the top of the UK chart. Now, this was the first Beatles album to be recorded entirely on four-track tape, allowing for good stereo mix as well. Also, had a film as well. Do you remember the film? It was all in black and white. They were on the train. They had, what was his name now? Was that Albert? Wilfred Bickle, was it? Yeah, the man at Steptoe and Son as well. Great little film, bit crazy, but wow. To celebrate that day,

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1: Okay, we've got time to do another one of these. I love these. Right, we're going into the 80s. So how well do we know our 80s music? Now, we've had the 60s, we've had the 70s. But now, ladies and gentlemen, it's going to be the 80s. And I'll run through it with you again. I think it's the easiest way, actually.
0: What was the year with Brian Davidson on Hospital Radio Ipswich?
1: Okay, I'll let you know what I can. Well, that's Toto. Michael Jackson. Elvin Thriller, think about it.

0: Bonnie Tyler to Billy Joel. And of course we had Lionel Richie as well. So, wow, that was quite an easy one, wasn't it? Surely.
1: What was the year with Brian Davidson on Hospital Radio Ipswich?
0: Some famous songs, some famous people, some famous group, but what was the year? Okay, so, any idea? Well, here's the answer.
2: 1983.
0: There you go, 1983, that particular one. So, today, if you got earlier on 1962, if you also got 1976 and you got 1983, then you got 3 out of 3. You're an absolute genius. If you just got one, I think you're pretty good at it. If you got two, well, you should be really improving what you're getting there. You're definitely, if you didn't get any, don't worry about it. Don't worry about it at all. We'll do some more next week, shall we? 12:13. Let's go into a bit of a disco fever. Here's the Detroit Emeralds. Here on Hospital Radio Ipswich.

Well, there we go, three in a row there for a little bit of disco session from the great days of the 70s. Because, well, ladies and gentlemen, it looks like it's we're running out of time. I've got to be toodling off. Just a quick mention, I will be back on Monday evening with Foz's Musical Memories, or is it Musical Mix? I got it now, Monday Music Mix. Yeah, I know. We're going to have a great bit of fun on that night, I can tell you. Some great tracks as well coming up from the decades of the past right up to the future. So it's always left for me to say is many thanks to your company for the past couple of hours. Hope you'll keep on listening to Hospital Radio Switch while you're here. And of course, if you're at home there, and don't forget, you can always get us 24/7. So until Monday night, and of course next Saturday morning as well, for me, Brian Davison, take care of yourselves. Ta-da!

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2: From the Sky News Centre at midday, 200,000 people have been evacuated from their homes across southern Europe due to out-of-control wildfires. In France, a big blaze is heading towards the city of Bordeaux. Meanwhile, in Spain, blazes have been spreading towards Madrid. Spain's Prime Minister Pedro Sanchez has been visiting affected areas. He says calmer weather's offered some hope of containing the flames.
3: We have a window of opportunity this weekend to fight the fire, and that is why we're going to dedicate and allocate a significant portion of our resources to that effort.
2: Meanwhile, in the UK, a wildfire in the Cairngorms has been called a very serious situation by First Minister John Swinney. Homes around Nethy Bridge were evacuated last night as a precaution after changes in wind conditions made the blaze spread more quickly. Police have launched a murder investigation after a teenage boy died following a stabbing in Luton. Two other teenagers have been arrested on suspicion of violent disorder. India's education ministers resigned after mass youth protests by what's known as the cockroach movement. The latest demonstrations kicked off after alleged leaks of exam papers for some of the country's most competitive entrance tests. The movement gathered momentum last week after an activist was taken to hospital and ended a 26-day hunger strike. Donald Trump's joked he'll run for president for another term.
4: My intention to run for a fourth term as President of the United States. Now, I won three times, did very well the second time, by the way. It's a rigged election, but we'll have to talk about it.
2: He was speaking overnight at the White House Correspondents' Dinner in Washington, D.C., which was rescheduled after a gunman interrupted the original event in April. The president also said Iran wants to secure a peace deal and confirmed Israeli Prime Minister Benjamin Netanyahu will visit the U.S. next week. And heatwave conditions are coming back for parts of England and Wales this coming week. Temperatures are expected to peak at 35 degrees Celsius in some areas. That's the latest.

Hello, I'm Mike Bugg. Thanks for joining me for another 60 minutes of your favourite songs from both stage musicals and the silver screen. Our featured musicals today are Mary Poppins and Chess. We also have songs from Fiddler on the Roof, Me and My Girl, and Sweet Charity. But first, a song from Barbara Streisand.

0: That was from the 1964 stage musical and 1968 film Funny Girl, both of which starred Barbara Streisand as the real-life comedian Fanny Brice. A song now from Fiddler on the Roof, a musical based on life in Imperial Russia back in 1905. It starred Topol, an Israeli actor-singer. He played the part of a poor Jewish milkman who had five daughters. And here he ponders, if I were a rich man.
1: Oh, Lord, you made many, many poor people. I realize, of course, it's no shame to be poor, but it's no great honor either. So what would have been so terrible if I had a small fortune?

light. I see her putting on airs and strutting like a peacock. Boy, what a happy mood she's in. Screaming at the seventh day and night.

0: Our first featured musical today is Mary Poppins, originally a 1964 Disney film based on a series of children's books by the Australian writer P.L. Travers. It's more recently been made into a British musical by Julian Fellowes. The film version starred Julie Andrews as a magical nanny, Mary Poppins, and Dick Van Dyke as a friend and cockney jack-of-all-trades. I think his name was Bert, yeah. Here Mary Poppins persuades her charges to clean their room by singing A Spoonful of Sugar.
1: In every job that must be done, there is an element of fun. You find the fun and snap, the job's a game. And every task you undertake

Yes, a spoonful of sugar. On Mary Poppins' day off, the children accompany their father to the bank, and on their way they encounter a lady selling flowers sitting on the steps of St. Paul's, she's selling food, actually, to the passers-by to feed the birds, feed the pigeons. The previous evening, Julie Andrews had actually sung the song, Feed the Birds, to the children.

0: One of Bert's numerous sidelines is that of a chimney sweep, and this is a song that in the movie Dick Van Dyke sings to the children. It's rather curious British accent. Dick Van Dyke.
1: Chimney, chim, chimney, chim, chim, chiri. A sweep is as lucky can be. Chim, chimney, chim, chimney, chim, chim, chiru. 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Or blow me a kiss. And that's lucky too. Now as the ladder of life has been strung, you might think a sweep's on the bottom most rung. Though I spends me time in the ashes and smoke, in this all wide world there's no happier bloke. Chim,

Yeah, so we've just got one last song from Mary Poppins to play. Walt Disney loved inventing words. In his movie Song of the South, he had zippity-doo-dah. And in Cinderella, bibbidi-bobbidi-boo. 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But none of them are as good as the one he had in Mary Poppins, is it? Supercalifragilisticexpialidocious. Whilst we listen...

0: See if you can work out how many letters there are in that word.
1: It's supercalifragilisticexpialidocious. Even though the sound of it is something quite attractive.

0: docious alley-expiistic fragicali rufus, but that's going a bit too far, don't you think?
1: Indubitably.
0: So when the cat has got your tongue, there's no need for dismay.
2: Here it is.
0: Just summon up this word and then you've got a lot to say. But better use it carefully or it could change your life.
2: For example?
0: Yes?
2: One night I said it to me girl, and now me girl's me wife. Oh, and a lovely thing she is too.
3: She's
4: supercalifragilisticexpialidocious. 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
5: Yes, well, did you work it out how many letters there are in that? Supercalifragilisticexpialidocious. I made it 34. It's a new London stage production of Mary Poppins that's just opened and it's receiving quite rave reviews. A couple of songs now from the 1966 musical Sweet Charity. The first, The Rhythm of Life.

That was from a Broadway cast recording, The Rhythm of Life. The second song I want to play from Sweet Charity is Big Spender. Shirley Bassey, of course, made the song famous and had a minor hit record with it, but she never performed in a stage musical. I thought I'd play a version of it by someone who does love to be in stage musicals. Here's Bette Midler.

as the fabulous Bette Midler. Leading on a lamppost is a song that is most associated with the Lancashire performer George Formby, who recorded it back in 1937. Herman's Hermits had a hit with it back in 1966 as well, and in 1985 it got added to the score of the musical Me and My Girl. Here from a London cast recording of the show Me and My Girl is Robert Lindsay.

but this one I'd break any day for. I won't have to ask what she's late for. She wouldn't leave me flat, she's not a girl like me.

Yes, that's Robert Lindsay. The last musical I'm playing from today is Chess, written by Tim Rees, with music from the gents from ABBA. It opened in London in 1986. The story involves a politically driven Cold War-era chess tournament between two chess players, one American and one a Soviet Russian. And their fight over a woman who manages one of them, but manages to fall in love with the other. The musical's unusual, really, in that it has no chorus line, no dancing girls. The big dramatic pieces are mainly orchestral. The first track I'm going to play for you is called Murano. It takes the title from the Italian town where the first round of the chess tournament takes place.

Yes, the town folk of Murano welcoming them to the chess tournament. The big song from Chess, of course, is I Know Him So Well. The hit recording from the original concept album went to number one in the charts, and it featured Elaine Page and Barbara Dixon.

0: Elaine Page is Florence, the American's girlfriend, and Barbara Dixon is Svetlana, the Russian's estranged wife. The record was released a couple of years prior to the opening of the musical in London, and although Elaine Page went on to star in the show, Barbara Dixon's place was taken by Siobhan McCarthy. I don't think Barbara was available to play it at the time. Our next little fun piece from the show is called, well, it's just called Quartet.
1: We wish, no must, make our disgust at this abuse perfectly clear. We're here for chess. Are the U.S.

The chess tournament moved from Italy to Bangkok, and providing the American chess player with the other big hit from the show, here is Murray Head with One Night in Bangkok.

Yes, well, that's all we've got time for today. Don't forget, if you'd like a request in our request show tonight, to just pick up the left-hand handset and press star 800. Leave a message on our answer phone, and then we'll play the request for you between 8 o'clock and 10 o'clock tonight. I'm going to leave you with one of the instrumental pieces from chess. It's just called chess. I think they play it while they move the pieces around the board. So for me, Mike, I hope you enjoyed the show. Bye for now.

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3: From the Sky News Centre at 1. The French government's deployed the army and Spain's declared a national emergency as wildfires have led to over 200,000 people evacuating across both countries. An official in Madrid is warning the fires beyond their capability to extinguish. In France, cars have been rushing to leave the suburbs of Bordeaux as a blaze rages towards the city. Our correspondent Sadia Chowdhury is in the southwest of France where most people have been evacuated.
4: We have seen some charred cars. We've seen towns completely deserted. Businesses are closed, homes look completely shut up and driveways lying empty. A real sense that people left in quite a hurry. Some businesses still have their lights on.
3: Closer to home, a major incident's been declared by emergency services as they tackle a wildfire that's been burning in the Cairngorms National Park for 10 days. Everyone living in the village of Nethy Bridge has been evacuated as a precaution. A fire at an industrial unit in Essex is now under control after stored fertiliser ignited and exploded at the site yesterday. 20 firefighters were taken to hospital after battling the blaze near Rettenden. Three fire engines and two officer cars were destroyed. Rick Hilton is chief fire officer for Essex.
5: Yesterday's incident presented exceptionally challenging and hazardous conditions. Our firefighters demonstrated remarkable professionalism, courage and commitment throughout the response. They continue to receive the welfare, well-being support they need.
3: Donald Trump says the media will be broke when he's no longer president, as there'll be nobody to report on. He pulled out a Trump 2028 cap at the White House correspondents' dinner, joking that he wants to run for another term. India's education minister stepped down after mass protests from the country's youth. His resignation comes after an alleged leak of examination papers. And letters written by a young Morrissey are expected to sell for £22,000 at auction. In one, he calls himself a genius, but nobody listened. That's the latest.

A very good afternoon and welcome to the Lunchtime Jukebox with me, Chris Thorne, here on Hospital Radio Ipswich. Slightly different programme today, hope you're going to enjoy it. It's going to be a programme made up of one-hit wonders, basically, which is why I chose that one to start with, Chesney Hawkes, the one and only. It was his one and only hit. And that's going to be the case with most of these others. They did have possibly extra hits in the lower part of the charts, but really they were best known for a one big hit and one big hit wonder, basically. So we're going to get the programme underway with the Rooftop Singers back to 1963 for this one, and Walk Right In.

0: staying in the 60s for that one. That was The Cascades, Rhythm of the Rain. That still sounds good, doesn't it? What a great record that was. Well, let's cheer ourselves up. We don't want to be in the rain, do we? Let's have a little trip, shall we, abroad? And we're off to Barbados.
1: Ladies and gentlemen, this is Captain Tobias Wilcock welcoming you aboard Coconut Airways Flight 372 to Bridgetown, Barbados. We will be flying at an height of 32,000 feet and at an airspeed of approximately 600 miles per hour. Refreshments will be served at the takeoff. Kindly fasten your safety belts and refrain from smoking until the

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1: Back to 1959 for that one, and a big number one for Jerry Keller, Here Comes Summer. Talking of summer, the summer of 67, it was the summer of love, wasn't it? And this was a big hit for Scott McKenzie. This one is San Francisco.

Hi there, I'm Frank Allen of The Searchers, and we're sending our very best wishes to everyone out there listening to Chris Thorne on Hospital Radio Ipswich. Keep enjoying the music.

That's a great record, isn't it? That's Matthew's Southern Comfort there and Woodstock. Well, a group that had just one big hit, but it was a big hit. It was number one in 1969, and it's the Archies and Sugar Sugar.

from the film Top Gun. That was Berlin and Take My Breath Away, hit for them two times over. So, yeah, they got their money's worth out of that one, didn't they? Well, we're about halfway through the programme today, a programme which is featuring one-hit wonders, basically, from the various decades. And I think it's time for an instrumental, so I think you might remember this one. This is the Brighouse and Rastrick Brass Band, and yes, you've guessed it, it's the Floor Dance.

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There we go. That's the Kersal Flyers all the way from sunny Southend. And little does she know. And I love the lyrics on that. Some great lyrics. Hope you enjoyed that one. Hope you're enjoying the music. We're doing one-hit wonders. And it's getting to the point where I'm struggling to sort of think what to play and what to leave out, because I've got a great list of tracks to play for you, and I'm not going to fit them all into this hour. So, yeah, bear with me. I'm making a few choices. Hopefully you will like what you hear. Going back now to the 70s and to a group called Pussycat, and this is a track that always reminds me of football at Portman Road when we were playing the top teams in Europe. And I can remember standing on the terraces listening to this at half time when they played the music. This is Pussycat and Mississippi.

words mean I am a truthful man from the land of the palm trees. And before dying, I want to share these poems of my soul. My poems are soft green. My poems are also flaming crimson. My poems are like a wounded fawn seeking refuge in the forest. The last verse says, Con los pobres de la tierra. With the poor people of this earth, I want to share my fate.

There we are, that was the Sandpipers there, bringing back lots of memories, I guess, from holidays in Spain for you. That was Guantanamera. So, folks, the clock's beating us once again. Thank you very much for listening. I do hope you've enjoyed the music. It's been a special programme on the Lunchtime Jukebox here with me, Chris Thorne, and I've been playing One Hit Wonders. I'm going to go out with an instrumental now that was common on the international radio, pirate radio times, basically, and that's Man of Action. So thank you for listening, folks, and don't forget, after the end of the programme, it's the news at the top of the hour here on Hospital Radio Ipswich. Thanks for listening, folks. Speak to you soon.

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3: From the Sky News Centre at 2, more than 200,000 people in France and Spain have been forced to flee rapidly spreading wildfires. Spanish Prime Minister Pedro Sanchez has warned although a change in wind direction has helped firefighters who are battling flames spreading near Madrid, conditions may suddenly change. In France, meanwhile, people have been evacuated from homes in the suburbs of Bordeaux. Regional official there, Sophie Broca, says significant help is on its way.
4: This fire that we've been living with and fighting against here in Gironde for 3 days has reached an unprecedented magnitude. To combat it, we will receive extremely significant national reinforcements.
3: Meanwhile here, residents in a village in the Cairngorms say a raging wildfire has left them upset, angry and frustrated. Hundreds of residents have been moved out of Nethy Bridge after evacuation orders were issued. Smoke is now thought to be blowing towards Aberdeenshire and the North Sea. Kinley Francis owns a tour company in Orkney.
5: We could see the smoke 4.5, maybe 5 miles away from where we are. It is significant, the impact that it's had on the area. This is something of it looks like an apocalyptic scale. I just hope that the government can do their best to help these people up here.
3: A murder investigation started in Luton after a 17-year-old boy was stabbed to death. Police say it followed reports of disorder in the town yesterday. Two people have been arrested. Protesters from India's so-called cockroach youth movement have agreed to end their demonstrations. The announcement comes hours after the education minister there resigned. Heatwave conditions are returning for parts of England and Wales this coming week. Temperatures are expected to peak at 35 degrees Celsius in some parts. And Sean McCann, the younger brother of missing Madeline, has booked his place in the final of the 400 metres freestyle at the Commonwealth Games. The Team Scotland swimmer was cheered on by his parents and sister Amelie in Glasgow. That's the latest. I'm Ruth McKee.

You're listening to Hospital Radio Ipswich. My name is John Alderton, and welcome to this edition of John Alderton's Classical Favourites. You were just listening to part of the Symphony No. 1 in B-flat major by the English composer William Boyce, born in London in 1711. He started his musical career as a choir boy in St. Paul's and rose to the position of Master of the King's Music in 1755. The symphony you heard was played by the Aradia Ensemble, conducted by Kevin Mallon. We move forward now 200 years. Another English composer, Ralph Vaughan Williams. Here is his Fantasia on Greensleeves. It's two tunes, Greensleeves and another quite unknown melody called Lonely Joan, which he's woven together to form the Greensleeves Fantasia. The Royal Philharmonic Orchestra and Christopher Seaman conducting.

The Fantasia on Greensleeves by Ralph Vaughan Williams, played by the Royal Philharmonic Orchestra with Christopher Seaman conducting. We move across the Atlantic now to an American composer, Stephen Foster, who was America's very first full-time composer, lyricist and poet. And one of his most popular songs is this next one, I Dream of Jeannie with the light brown hair, is it? Dark brown hair or whatever? I don't know. It doesn't tell me that much on the CD. Anyhow, Stuart Burrows will sing about it and John Constable accompanies at the piano.

There we are. I Dream of Jeannie with the Light Brown Hair, a song by Stephen Foster, sung by Stuart Burrows with John Constable at the piano. When I was a music student back in the late 1960s, I was looking forward very much to a trip to the Royal Festival Hall in London, where the German pianist Wilhelm Kempff was due to play the Chopin Second Piano Concerto. Probably the most disappointing day of my life, because I got there and the pianist had injured a finger and he was replaced by another pianist playing, I can't remember what, but it wasn't the Chopin. I do have a CD of Kempff doing the Chopin Second Piano Concerto, and from that we're going to listen to the first movement. It's the City of Prague Philharmonic Orchestra and Carol Ansell conducting.

the first movement of Chopin's second piano concerto, played there by pianist Wilhelm Kempf with the Prague Philharmonic Orchestra and Carol Ansel conducting. Just round the corner from our studios here in the Ipswich Hospital, while I was a student, lived a friend of mine, colleague, musical colleague, Nigel Jay, and he was a violinist, still is, in fact, and we used to get together to play all sorts of concerts and things, including on Christmas days, back in the old days at the Melton Grange Hotel, where we would do our bit and then have a free lunch and everything with it. Nigel is now with the BBC Philharmonic Orchestra in Manchester, and he gave me this CD, which is part of the BBC Music magazine thing that came out a number of years ago, I think probably still going, where you got a magazine and you also got a CD. And this was the BBC Philharmonic, conducted by Edward Downes, playing Rachmaninoff's second piano concerto, and it really hit top critical acclaim. Here is the third movement.

0: the BBC Philharmonic Orchestra there, and part of Rachmaninoff's Symphony No. 2 in E minor. I hope you enjoyed that. The conductor was Edward Downes. In 1901, in the city of Glasgow, a young self-taught musician was appointed conductor of a mixed-voice choir attached to a working men's club. Early in 1906, the choir asserted its independence and became the Glasgow Orpheus Choir. And it continued until the early 1950s, and on the death of the conductor, they decided there was nowhere further they could go, so they disbanded. From one of their concerts, here is Sir Hugh Robertson himself introducing one of the songs.
1: All in the April Evening. This song was written by me 40 years ago. The words are by Catherine Tynan, the Irish poetess. I think the music fits the words, if it does not match them in excellence. Anyway, the song is sung and appreciated in every part of the English-speaking world.

All in the April Evening there, sung by the Glasgow Orpheus Choir, introduced by and conducted by their founder, Sir Hugh Robertson. Back to my student days in the late 1960s, a fellow student from Stonham Aspel up along the Norwich Road, the bassoon player Graham Salvage, who quite unusually for a musician didn't start playing bassoon until he was 18 years old. And there's a funny little story about him. He bought this instrument, really nice one, and he came out of his house one day ready to put the bassoon in the car and got into conversation with somebody there on the parking space. And when he did get into the car, he backed the car slowly down the drive and the bassoon went between the two back wheels. Unfortunately, the car was one of those three-wheel Reliant Robins and the front wheel went right over the top of the case, smashed the case, but luckily the instrument didn't suffer. Graham went on to become a professional bassoon player, and we hear him now playing the Elgar Romance for bassoon and orchestra, accompanied by the Halle Orchestra conductor Sir Mark Elder.

Graham Salvage bassoon. They're playing that Romance for bassoon and orchestra by Sir Edward Elgar, accompanied by the Halley Orchestra, conducted by Sir Mark Elder. We're going to call back now Stuart Burrows with John Constable at the piano for another song. This one is by Handel, a German composer who lived and worked in London. The song is called Silent Worship.

Stuart Burrows there with John Constable at the piano, and that song by Handel, Silent Worship. 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My name is John Alderton, and this for the past hour you've been listening to some of my classical favourites. I hope you've had something from this programme that you've enjoyed, if not everything, and I hope you'll join me again on another occasion here listening to us either through the hospital radio system, or you can go online and go via our website, Hospital Radio Ipswich, all one word, or the excellent TuneIn Radio app, and using that you can hear us wherever you are in the world. From me, John Alderton, until next time, it's bye-bye, and I'm going to leave you with more music from William Boyce's Symphony No. 1.

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3: From the Sky News Centre at 3. Officials in France and Spain are warning that forest fires tearing through their countries are still dangerous. Out-of-control blazes merged near Madrid, while in France, flames have spread rapidly down the country's southwestern coast. Smoke and ashes from those fires are affecting the city of Bordeaux. Resident there, Soraya Feta, says this disaster could have been prevented.
4: We need proper mitigation measures and policies to anticipate these things from happening and preventing them, because right now it's not only the forest turning into dust, it's also our lives, it's our memories, it's also like the economy.
3: Meanwhile, wildfires are also affecting people closer to home. Residents in the village of Nethy Bridge in the Cairngorms National Park have been urged to leave as more than 500 firefighters tackle blazes on the mountains. Six men have been arrested on suspicion of murder after a 22-year-old man was stabbed to death in South London this morning. Police say the incident happened close to Tremadoc Road in Clapham. Youth protesters in India have agreed to end weeks of demonstrations after talks with the government. The self-styled cockroach movement was triggered by an exam leak scandal. Journalist in Delhi, Giovanni Sen, explains why things have calmed down.
5: Several of their demands have been met, and the one that seemed like it might be the sticking point for the government was the resignation of the education minister. This is not a government in which any minister has ever resigned due to public pressure. This is the first. And it really does send the message that people's voices cannot be ignored.
3: A 14-year-old boy is helping police with their inquiries after a hoax threat was made to an aircraft. RAF Typhoons were scrambled to intercept the Qatar Airways flight heading to Manchester Airport last night. And Eilish McColgan won't be defending her 10,000-metre title after pulling out of the Commonwealth Games. The Team Scotland set runner says she hasn't recovered from a toe injury suffered in the London Marathon. That's the latest. I'm Ruth McKee.

0: Attention, everyone. The unpleasant noise you are about to hear coming from your radio is not a mistake. 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
1: 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Where

I would like to welcome all star patients and listeners. Welcome to Red River Rock 1959. Music from the 50s and early 1960s up to 1963, and new groups who work the circuit today. Little Star you heard there. The Elegance, 1958. Getting Dizzy was the B-side. A very popular doo-wop song that was. Phil Spector described it as an awful good record. Many people have recorded it. I believe this version to be the best. Next one up is Watchdog. Hickory Records, Al Terry. Cordian and Hillbilly, 1960. A, the B-side, Passing the Blues Around. This was the A-side.

Watchdog, Hickory Records, Al Terry, Cordian and Hillbilly, 1960. Now we're moving to new music, but an old song, Love is Strange, the Blue Jays is the new group, cover of Mickey and Sylvia's 1956 song. The Blue Jays are a premier 1950s rock and roll band, performing the classics from Elvis Presley, Buddy Holly, etc. They formed in 2003 after turning in many 1950s shows. So this is Love is Strange, and this is the Blue Jays.

0: Yes, Ollie.
1: How do you call your lover boy?
0: Come here, lover boy.
1: And if he doesn't answer?
0: Oh, lover boy.
1: And if he still doesn't answer?
0: I simply

Love is Strange, the Blue Jays, a cover of the Mickey and Sylvia 1956 song. Now we're going to have At the Hop, Danny and the Juniors. Released in 1957, became a hit a couple of months later in 1958, was released on the Pi label. The B-side was Sometimes, reached number one, January the 6th, 1958.

Wow, what a driving beat. At the Hop, Danny and the Juniors from 1958. Am I Your Steady Now? Tony Battaglia, 1960, on the Loot label. November 1960, in fact. Walking You Home was the B-side.

Am I Your Steady? Tony Butler, 1960 on, as I said, the Loot label. Wild Eyes and Tender Lips, Colin Hicks and the Cabin Boys, 1957 on the Pi label. B-side was Empty Arm Blues. He was the younger brother to Tommy Steele. What did happen to Colin Hicks? Can't find nothing about him anywhere. He didn't do as well as his brother Tommy Steele did.

And Tender Lips, Colin Hicks and the Cabin Boys from 1957. Staying in 1957, Jim Dale, pop singer and a Carry On star. As I said, 1957, a Parlophone release, an EP, four songs, Be My Girl, Piccadilly Line, Crazy Dreams, and Just Born. This is Be My Girl, and this is Jim Dale.

Jim Dale said, "Be My Girl" from 1957. From 1957 to 1961, this is Al McCogan. Don't read the letter. Columbia label on Color Hits. The B-side was Cowboy Jimmy Joe.

Al McCogan was telling us not to read the letter. Don't read the letter, she go, from 1961. This next song just got into our... well, got into the show, really. The Legion's Last Patrol, Ken Thorne, 1963. The reason I got up to 1963 is because after 63, we had the British invasion. So all music changed to over here, really. So I'm doing between the Americans, British, up to 1963. But I also do new groups of rockabilly, rock and roll, and doo-wop. So this is Ken Thorne and the Ray Davies 3. It came from the film of the same name. Nini Rosso performed in the film. Ken released his single on HMV in June of 1963.

The Legion's Last Patrol, Ken Thorne and the Ray Davies Three, from June of 1963. In 1958, we found Big Al Downing down on his farm. It was on the Challenge label, 1958. This is a B-side, the A-side being Oh Babe. If you didn't know, Al played piano on Let's Have a Party, Wanda Jackson's single from 1960. But Al is having some trouble with his animals down on the farm.

Wow, we better leave Big Al Dowling with them crazy animals down on the farm. Dream Lover Now, Bobby Darin, 1959. This song was recorded by Bobby March 5th, 1959. It reached number one for 4 weeks during June. Neil Sedaka, again, we did know this one maybe, played piano on this song. So this is Dream Lover and this is Bobby Darin.

Dream Lover, Bobby Dan from 1959. Bebopalula, Gene Vincent and the Blue Caps. Fast version, 1956. Which is the true version, the slow version or the fast? A lot of people believe it to be the slow version. A story I read a number of years ago might put this theory into doubt. Gene Vincent and the Blue Caps were to record this song in the studio in 1956. They recorded it, but listening to it afterwards, you could not hear Gene Vincent's voice. The Blue Caps played that hard that they drowned out Gene's voice, so Gene had to record his singing in a small sound booth. Then the recording of Gene's voice and the Blue Caps playing was put together. That recording was the fast version. Then you had a problem on stage. The Blue Caps would again drown out Gene's voice, so it comes to the slow version or the fast version. The slow version must have come second, I would have thought. Gene did have a fantastic voice, but it was very high and it wasn't a strong voice. That is the story I read many years ago.

I'll let you be the judge of which was either the fast version or the slow version for Bebopalula, Gene Vincent and the Blue Caps from 1956. I am lonesome tonight, and yes, I'm lonesome tonight. Elvis Presley and Dodie Stevens from 1961. A number one for Elvis in that year, Dodie Stevens started her singing career off in 1959 and continues today. So back-to-back songs, I am lonesome tonight, and yes, I'm lonesome tonight.

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You know, someone said that the world's a stage and each must play a part. Fate had me playing in love with you as my sweetheart. Act one was where we met. I loved you at first glance. You read your lines so cleverly and never missed a cue. Then came act two. You seemed to change, you acted strange, and why I've never known. Honey, you lied when you said you loved me, and I had no cause to doubt you. But I'd rather go on hearing your lies than to go on living without you. Now the stage is bare, and I'm standing there with emptiness all around. And if you won't come back to me, then they can bring the curtain down.

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I realize now that the world is a stage, and each of us must play a part. I know too that fate sometimes acts in strange ways. Yes, Act One is where we met, and I too loved you at first glance. But I guess I didn't really read my lines too well. Then came Act Two. I've never changed. There was a misunderstanding. I know now that I shouldn't have listened to a so-called friend. The truth is my love, that she wanted you for her own. You don't really have to doubt me, nor must you go on without me. Yes, the stage is bare, but please wait there

Are you lonesome tonight? And yes, I'm lonesome tonight. Elvis Presley and Dodie Stevens, both from 1961. This is Marty Wilde on Red River Rock, 1959. Music from the 50s and 60s and new music, or new groups, as they say, who worked the circuit today. Next one, we're going back to 1956, Tony Brent and Cindy. Oh, Cindy, first singer to record this song. It's a B-side. The A-side was Two Innocent Hearts on the Columbia label. Eric Jupp and his orchestra played behind Tony on this one.

Tony Brent from 1956 and Cindy, Oh Cindy. Next one up is Click Clack, Boyd Bennett and the Rockets, a Parlophone recording in 1958. It was released on the King label in the same year.

Boyd Bennett and the Rockets, a Parlophone recording in 1958. It was Click Clack. Next up is Cut Across Shorty, Eddie Cochran, 11th of May 1960 on the Liberty Records. A side, the B side, Would You Believe It? Three Steps to Heaven. So this is Cut Across Shorty.

cut across shorty Eddie Cochran from 1960. Message in a Bottle now, Donna Douglas. Piccadilly label it was released on February of 1962. This song was put forward as a Eurovision Song Contest by Donna Douglas in 1962. Ronnie Carroll's song was actually picked for that year, Ring a Ding Girl, but this is Message in a Bottle. So if you can remember Ring a Ding Girl, this might have been a better song altogether.

So, if you can remember the first song, Ring-a-Ding-Girl, and this is Message in a Bottle, Donna Douglas. So, what do you reckon? This one, or the one that you might or might not be able to remember? I would like to thank all patient staff and listeners who have listened to us this afternoon on the internet, and I'd like to say I'm now on my travels and hopefully we'll meet again very soon. You have listened to Hospital Radio Ipswich with your Time Lord Marty Wild with the show Red River Rock from 1959. So until we meet again, I'd like to thank you. Very speedy recovery for all patients in Ipswich Hospital, and hope to see you maybe on the Red River Rock 1959 sometime in the future.

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3: From the Sky News Centre at 4. Over 200,000 people have been evacuated from their homes across southern Europe due to out-of-control wildfires. In France, a blaze is heading towards the city of Bordeaux. Meanwhile, in Spain, blazes have been spreading towards Madrid. Spain's Prime Minister, Pedro Sanchez, has been visiting affected areas. He says calmer weather's offered some hope of containing the flames.
4: We have a window of opportunity this weekend to fight the fire, and that is why we're going to dedicate and allocate a significant portion of our resources to that effort.
3: Meanwhile, an entire village in the Scottish Highlands has been evacuated as a wildfire that's been burning for over a week continues to spread. Residents of Nethy Bridge in the Cairngorms National Park have been told to leave their homes as firefighters battle flames sweeping across the mountain range. Smoke is drifting towards Aberdeenshire. Sandy McCook is from the local community council. He says it's a very frightening situation.
5: This is the worst fire we've had here in living memory, and probably a lot longer than living memory. We were looking at and had to evacuate people last night from the village who have got medical conditions, who are infirm.
3: A 14-year-old boy is assisting police with their inquiries after a plane heading to Manchester Airport last night received a hoax threat. The Qatar Airways flight landed safely under guidance from RAF fighter jets. Student protests by the so-called cockroach movement in India have been called off. The education minister there has resigned after a scandal about exam leaks. Heatwave conditions are returning for parts of England and Wales this coming week. Temperatures are expected to peak at 35 degrees Celsius in some areas. And Celtic forward Dyson Maeder has completed a permanent move to Premier League returners Ipswich. The clubs have agreed a 3-year deal worth around £10 million. That's the latest. I'm Ruth McKee.

0: Hello, glad you could make it. This is The Gentle Breeze from Hospital Radio Ipswich with me, Patrick, and the next hour of fine tunes. Hope you're doing okay. Now, what do you think about my piano playing? Been practicing all day. I do hope you're impressed. Randy, when you're ready on vocals.
1: It started out in innocence, the way that most things do. A thousand people crammed in one place, but the only face was you.

It just sneaked into the charts in the UK back in 1976. Randy Elton and Uptown Uptempo Woman. I'm just a downtown downbeat guy. That's just the way it is.

0: That big 80s hit for Bruce Hornsby and The Range, and The Way It Is. On The Gentle Breeze from Hospital Radio in Ipswich, and Aldborough, and everywhere online.
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Beach Boys, Don't Worry Baby. I like this 60s theme we got going here on the Gentle Breeze. 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

The Magic of Sam Cooke, Only 16, followed the Turtles and Happy Together, The Gentle Breeze on Hospital Radio, and Yazoo, Only You.

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Hello, if you're listening with your Gucci little earpods, or maybe to that smart speaker located somewhere nice and handy. Yazoo, only you. News from Suffolk Libraries. On the way after Sweet Surrender, David Gates and Bread here at their very finest.

Fancy a good read? Suffolk Library's volunteers bring books and other library items directly to your home. They can also stay for a chat, providing much-needed social interaction for many older or isolated people. 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DBS checks and references are carried out on all the Suffolk Library's volunteers, and they have safety procedures in place after COVID-19. Suffolk Libraries has volunteers across the county, so if you or someone you know might benefit, contact by email hls@suffolklibraries.co.uk.

And yes, we will play some more Motown before we finish at 5. You know how we love our soul right here on The Gentle Breeze from Hospital Radio Ipswich.

classic from Foreigner, I Want to Know What Love Is. Got some news on the way about Talk Club, which is a nationwide and international program. It's a talking listening club. Details about how they operate in Ipswich on the way. But first, here's a lady who sold over 100 million records, making her the best-selling female artist in country music history and one of the best-selling music artists of all time. She's known as the Queen of Country Pop, Eileen Regina Edwards of Windsor, Ontario, Canada. Better known to you and me as Shania Twain.

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For more info, visit talkclub.org. Joe Thompson is the Ipswich Talk Club's club captain. Email Joe, that's J-O-E, and a Thompson without a P, joe.thompson1@gmail.com. joe.thompson1@gmail.com. I've got a phone number for Joe as well. That's 07967 35881. 07967 35881. He'd love to talk to you.

0: Willie Nelson, always on my mind, from the Gentle Breeze on this here radio station, Hospital Radio Ipswich, with our country, our jazz, our 80s, our classic, our album cuts, new releases and your requests. Ipswich 704666, Ipswich 704666. Not only that, but also...
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I wonder what's for tea tonight. It's coming up to 5 o'clock after all. I'm quite hungry. Randy Crawford, Rainy Night in Georgia, on your bedside friend, Hospital Radio Ipswich. And don't forget, we're online as well. All that Gucci stuff via hri.org.uk. I did promise that we'd finish, or before the end of the programme, we would play some more Motown. Good as my word. Stevie Wonder, Superstition. Take care. Thanks for listening.

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3: From the Sky News Centre at 5. More than 200,000 people in France and Spain have been forced to flee rapidly spreading wildfires. Spanish Prime Minister Pedro Sanchez has warned that a low change in wind direction has helped firefighters battling flames near Madrid. Conditions may suddenly change. In France, people have been evacuated from homes in the suburbs of Bordeaux. Regional official Sophie Broca says significant help is on its way.
4: This fire that we've been living with and fighting against here in Gironde for 3 days has reached an unprecedented magnitude. To combat it, we will receive extremely significant national reinforcements.
3: Meanwhile, residents in a village in the Cairngorms say a raging wildfire there has left them upset, angry and frustrated. Hundreds of residents have been moved out of Nethy Bridge after evacuation orders were issued. Kinlay Francis owns a tour company in Orkney.
5: We could see the smoke 4.5, maybe 5 miles away from where we are. It is significant, the impact that it's had on the area. This is something of a, it looks like an apocalyptic scale. I just hope that the government can do their best to help these people up here.
3: Two teenagers have been arrested on suspicion of murdering a 17-year-old boy who was stabbed to death in Luton yesterday. Police say two boys were first arrested on suspicion of violent disorder and then rearrested on suspicion of murder. A 14-year-old boy is helping police with their inquiries after a hoax threat was made against an aircraft travelling to Manchester Airport. RAF Typhoons were scrambled to intercept the Qatar Airways flight last night. Youth protesters in India have agreed to end their demonstrations after talks with the government. The self-styled cockroach movement was triggered by an exam leak scandal. And letters from a young Morrissey are expected to fetch up to £22,000 at auction. In one, he claims he was always a genius. That's the latest. I'm Ruth McKee.

Evening to you, my bedside friend. It's me, Gemma G, here on Hospital Radio Ipswich with this evening's Music Is My Therapy on your Saturday night. And of course, that was the Spice Girls. I'm here between now and 7 o'clock. So please just sit back and listen to some great music.

Coming to Colchester Park in 4 weeks' time. That's Becky Hill with Andy C and Indestructible on Hospital Radio Ipswich. And you also heard Chase and Status featuring Tom Grennan, Years and Years featuring Kylie Minogue. And of course, we kicked off this show with the Spice Girls and Saturday Night Divas. And if you want to add your request to the playlist this evening, then please go to www.hri.org.uk. 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

What a classic from David Bowie and Mick Jagger, and Dancing in the Street here on your Bedside Friendly Station with myself, Gemma G. And before that, you heard a chic special from Sheila and Be Devotion, and Your Love is Good. Now, next up, it's the Beatles, and She Loves You.

Well, I'm pretty sure that there is good vibrations going on at Felixstowe Carnival this weekend. And that, of course, was the Beach Boys here on Hospital Radio Ipswich with myself, Gemma G. And we're listening to Music Is My Therapy. It's just gone 5:30. And I thought I'd give you a rundown of all the pre-season friendlies that are happening with Ipswich Town over the course of the next few weeks. So on July the 29th, Ipswich versus Satsuma at Colchester. Kickoff is at 7:45. On August the 1st, Oxford versus Ipswich at Kassam Stadium, which kicks off at 12 o'clock in the afternoon, as well as Wickham versus Ipswich Adams Park at 4 o'clock. So they've got two matches happening on August 1st. Surely they're going to be absolutely knackered, or are they going to be splitting the players up so they each do their bit for Kassam Stadium and at Adams Park? So on August the 4th, Ipswich versus Lee Avery at Portman Road at 7:45 p.m. And on August the 8th, Ipswich versus Rayo Vallecano at Portman Road at 3 o'clock in the afternoon. And we have seats down at Portman Road for that match. And you'll all hear all about the pre-season friendly on August the 8th here on Hospital Radio Ipswich from about 2 o'clock in the afternoon. And on August the 15th, Union Berlin versus Ipswich happening at Stadion Ander Alten Forestieri at 2:30. Easy for me to say, but there are at least 1, 2, 3, 4, 5, 6 pre-season friendlies happening with Ipswich Town over the next month or so. And of course, the first home match in the Premier League happens on the 22nd of August. So let's take a listen to McFly and Five Colours in Her Hair.

0: bit. It could be for Gina G. On the other hand, what about Grange Hill? 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
1: So today, from the East Suffolk and North Essex Foundation Trust social media page, I have learnt that regular guest on Rick Double's Sunday morning breakfast show, Rev Dr. Paul Dempster, has received a Staff Commendation Award for his inspiring work with dementia patients. 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

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And if you want to add your request to the playlist, then please go to www.hri.org.uk, click the Make Request link, fill out the form and send the request straight through to me here in the studio. 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Well, over the last 20 or so years, this next artist has been a regular requested song on Hospital Radio Ipswich. I'm talking about Jim Reeves with his hit song, I Love You Because.

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3: From the Sky News Centre at 6. A specially adapted cargo plane has been deployed in France to dump an anti-flame substance on wildfires raging out of control. They're spreading along the southwestern Atlantic coast of the country. Crews in Spain are also tackling huge blazes after separate fires merged near Madrid. Wildlife expert Juan José Ortiz says with fewer people living in the countryside, fires can become more ferocious.
4: We have seen a kind of fires that we have never seen before. The main reason for these conditions are climate change. We don't have doubt about that, but also the very high fuel load due to the rural abandonment.
3: The emergency response to the Cairngorms wildfire is being likened to closing the stable door now the horse has bolted. That's from a resident in Nethy Bridge, where villagers have been told to leave their homes. A 14-year-old boy is assisting police with their inquiries after a plane heading to Manchester Airport yesterday received a hoax threat. The Qatar Airways flight landed safely under guidance from RAF fighter jets. Student protests by the so-called cockroach movement in India have been called off. The education minister there has resigned after an exam leak scandal. Donald Trump says the media will be broke when he's no longer president, as there'll be nobody to report on. He pulled out a Trump 2028 cap at a rescheduled White House correspondents' dinner, joking he wants a third term in office. Republican commentator Greg Swenson says it shows his sense of humour.
5: I wouldn't take it seriously, and the president surely doesn't. So he's just having some fun with the press and trying to poke fun of the fact that the press often claims that he's some sort of threat to democracy. And so for him, just the fact that the show did go on was the most important thing.
3: Lewis Hamilton has been demoted to fifth place on the grid for tomorrow's Hungarian F1 Grand Prix. Stewards judged he'd impeded Oscar Piastri in qualifying. Hamilton's Ferrari teammate Charles Leclerc now takes second. That's the latest. I'm Crazy.
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0: Thank you, Nick. As I think learning is good for you in your Saturday Fact Bite. On this day in 1909, Frenchman Louis Blériot won the Daily Mail Prize for the first successful flight across the English Channel. He made the trip in 37 minutes, landing close to Dover Castle. His success delighted the French, but worried the British, who felt that they had suddenly become vulnerable to an air attack.
6: Gemma G.

I don't know about you, but I'm getting bored of this song being at number one now. It's Sam Fender and Olivia Dean with Rain Me In, and they have now drawn level with Frankie Lane's I Believe as the longest running UK number one single of all time. Now on 18 non-consecutive weeks at the summit, the collaboration could claim the record outright next Friday and become the undisputed official singles chart champion. We watch and wait to see what happens next week. It's Take That and You're a Superstar Now.

So that's what you call a battle of the boy bands between NSYNC, One Direction and Take That with myself, Gemma G, here on Hospital Radio Switch. If you've just joined us, welcome to the show. This is Music Is My Therapy, which is basically a playlist of feel-good music. 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

tune from the Rembrandts, the theme tune to Friends, the TV series, and I'll Be There For You. And of course, that was an epic show that got millions of fans all around the world. And I was reading in the newspaper the last few days that Lisa Kudrow, who played Phoebe, is going to get her own Hollywood Star of Fame. How cool is that? Moving on to Semisonic now and Secret Smile.

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And the East Suffolk and North Essex NHS Foundation Trust is proud to be a Veteran Aware Trust. Its Armed Forces and Veterans Group ensures that serving military personnel and veterans are not disadvantaged when referred for treatment and ensures they are heard at every level. For more information about the armed forces, then please contact the Community Steering Group.

Now there's a duet you don't hear very often. Russell Watson featuring Faye Tozer from Steps with Someone Like You here on Hospital Radio Ipswich with myself, Gemma G. And you also heard Michael Bublé's I Believe in You and Diana Ross with Rod Stewart and I've Got a Crush on You. That's good to know. And as we played some Faye Tozer, I thought, why not play some Steps? Take a listen now to Heartbeat.

coming on tour to the UK next year. That's Delta Goodrum and Eclipse, which was her Eurovision Song entry this year at the Eurovision Song Contest. I don't think she won. I think she came number two, but I might have made that up. And of course, Delta is also going to be on Strictly Come Dancing this winter. And I'm kind of nervous for her because she's recently got married. When I say recent, it might have been last year. But anyway, she's got married. And they always say that there is this Strictly Come Dancing curse where all these married couples suddenly split after being on the show. And I'm kind of like thinking, I hope they can survive Strictly Come Dancing. I'm very, what's the word, pessimistic when it comes to certain things. Take a listen now to Perry and You Go Your Way.

0: It's been a while since I've heard this one. Shakira featuring Wyclef Jean and Hips Don't Lie. Well, your therapy session has ended for today. Until next time, take care and good night. Mwah. Thanks for listening.
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3: From the Sky News Centre at 7, France is starting to deploy 1,500 military personnel to the southwest of the country as wildfires burn out of control. The government's trying to move people out of Bordeaux as flames approach. In central Spain, a national emergency has been declared. Officials in Madrid admit they can't extinguish the blazes which have merged. The Spanish Prime Minister Pedro Sanchez says dangers persist.
4: We're going to face some challenging hours ahead because while temperatures have dropped, we don't know exactly how the winds will develop, what their intensity will be, or whether or not dry storms will actually occur as a result of these fires.
3: Residents in a Highlands village are angry they've been forced to stay out of their homes. It's down to a huge wildfire in the Cairngorms, but people in Nethy Bridge say smoke has now changed direction and is blowing towards the North Sea. Scotland's Justice Secretary Neil Gray says helicopters are being used to try to douse the flames.
5: Of course, we keep under review our response to the ever-growing threat of wildfires, and having aerial support is part of that tactical response, as is ensuring that we have the necessary ground support to be able to tackle these wildfires.
3: At least 15 people have been arrested after violence erupted between anti-immigration and anti-racism protesters in Glasgow. Police chased and held back Unite the Clans demonstrators who ran towards an anti-fascist group. Many on both sides wore masks. Two teenagers have been arrested on suspicion of murdering a 17-year-old boy in Luton. He was stabbed during a disturbance last night. Youth protesters in India have agreed to end their demonstrations after talks with the government. The self-styled cockroach movement was triggered by an exam leak scandal. India's education minister has now quit. Aberdeen have beaten Kelty Hearts 3-0 to progress to the last 16 of the Scottish League Cup with a 100% group stage record. Dundee United topped Group B after Montrose lost 2-0 to the Spartans. Ross County, Stenhousemuir, Inverness and Ayr United all progress. That's the latest. I'm Nick Qureshi.

0: 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Hospital Radio Ipswich, it's time for 1 hour of the best songs from Disney. It's Stu's Disney Hits, live on Hospital Radio Ipswich.
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The Mickey Mouse March kickstarting another hour-long Disney Hits with me, Stu. Hello, how you doing? Playing the best songs ever from the Disney Hits. Hey, if you want to get involved, star 800 from your bedside or 01473 704 666. Let's do this. From Milan, it's Christina Aguilera and Reflection on the Disney Hits with me, Stu.

0: Wow, Christina Aguilera from the original Mulan. That's the original one because they redid it, the live action one, a few years ago. This is the Disney Hits with me, Stu, playing some of the best songs from the Disney archives. We've got some Frozen, which is an up-to-date one, in a few seconds as well here on Hospital Radio. But you could be having some Cinderella, some Beauty and the Beast. Stay tuned. 60 minutes of the best songs are all on the way.
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The Circle, live from The Lion King, Stu's Disney Hits on Hospital Radio Ipswich. Trivia as well. So, I'm going to play this song, but how many brothers does Prince Hans of the Southern Isles have in Frozen? I'll give you the answer right after I play this song from Indina Menzel. Let It Go on your bedside friend. Also, we're playing How Many Dwarfs Can You Name? I'll give you the answer in the next couple of minutes as well. Here on the Disney Hits with me, Stu.

away. From Frozen, Idina Menzel, Let It Go. What a great song. Disney hits with me, Stu. So, the answer for it was 12. She has 12 brothers. Hans has 12 brothers from Frozen. The question was, how many brothers does Prince Hans of the South Isles have in Frozen? It is 12. But I also mentioned about how many of the dwarfs could you name? Well, all seven of the seven of the dwarfs are Doc, Grumpy, Happy, Sleepy, Bashful, Sneezy and Dopey. And here they are, singing Hi-Ho on the Disney hits on Hospital Radio Ipswich with me, Stu.

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What an absolute beautiful song from The Little Mermaid, Under the Sea, on Hospital Radio Ipswich's Disney Hits. With me, Stu, 1 hour playing the best songs from the Disney. And this is The Jungle Book. Fancy a song? 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

the bare necessities of life. Now when you pick a pawpaw or a prickly pear, and you prick a raw paw, well next time beware. Don't pick the prickly pear by the paw. When you pick a pear, try to use the claw. But you don't need to use the claw when you pick a pear of the big paw paw. Have I given you a clue?

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Yeah, cool it. Fall apart in my backyard. 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When you find out you can live without it and go along.

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1: Mowgli and what was the boy called? I don't know, but it's the Jungle Book. This is Hotspur Radio. The Disney hits with me, Stu. I should know, really, shouldn't I? But hey, I've watched it loads and loads of times, but I do like it anyway. This is Hotspur Radio. My name's Stu. 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
4: Yeah. I seen all that too. I seen a peanut stand and heard a rubber band. I seen a needle that winked its eye. But I be done seen about everything when I see an elephant fly.
5: What you say, boy?
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0: And they tell me that a man made a vegetable truck.
1: 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I only heard.
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1: And I just laughed till I thought I'd...

0: from Dumbo. When I see an elephant fly, oh yeah, in my truly Elvis voice. Stu here. 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

0: intention. 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
1: The ultimate villain, Cruella de Vil from 101 Dalmatians. Stu here with the Disney Hits live on Hospital Radio Ipswich, playing some really, really good songs. I've got a load more to fit in between now and, I've got another 20 minutes. And what I didn't realise is that as much as I love the Disney songs, they just don't last that long. Although that one seemed to have gone on for quite a while.
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3: 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Now that's the kind of day when you can't open your mouth without a song jump right out of it. 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My, oh my, what a wonderful.

Now, has anybody ever seen the film The Song of the South? I've never seen it, but what a great song. I love that song. Zippity-doo-dah, zippity-day, live on the Disney Hits with me, Stu. 1 hour of playing the best songs from your Disney soundtracks. From Aladdin, A Whole New World. And I'm going to play you one of my favourite Disney rides at Paris. I'll play that for you next.

wow, and I love that so much that I, if there wasn't a queue, I'd go back on it again at Disneyland Paris. Truly, truly fantastic. From a, it's a small world after all. If you ever get the opportunity to go on it, it goes round all around the world and different parts. And the best bit, I think, personally, is the was it like the Ferris wheel and Paris and London? Just truly, truly fantastic. And you're probably thinking, Stu, what are you waffling? It's the Disney Hits on Hospital Radio. If you're just joining us, hello, my name's Stu. I've been playing the last 50 minutes of pure Disney songs. Saving some of the best to last, my favourite. Beauty and the Beast, Angela Lansbury on Hospital Radio Ipswich, your bedside friend. We're on Channel 1 around the wards, hri.org.uk, and we stream all over the world as well.

0: Off to the cupboard with you now, Chip. It's past your bedtime. Good night, love.
1: My absolute favourite. Love that film. And talking about the film, I have in my hand, on my right-hand side, I have the newer version of Beauty and the Beast, which starred the lady who was in Harry Potter, Emma Watson. And that version of Beauty and the Beast is really, really good as well. So anyway, playing more of the biggest songs from Disney. Got a Disney bit of trivia for you. What sorceress... The sorcerer's name in Fantasia spells what backwards? Answer in the next couple of minutes here on Hospital Radio.
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0: say a backwards, which is docious alleyxpistic fragicali rufus. But that's going a bit too far, don't you think? So when the cat has got your tongue, there's no need for dismay. Just summon up this word and then you've got a lot to say. But better use it carefully or it could change your life.
1: For example?
0: Yes?
1: One night I said it to me girl, and now me girl's me wife. Oh, and a lovely thing she is too.
2: She's
3: supercalifragilisticexpialidocious. 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
4: I'm not going to spell it backwards, but supercalifragilisticexpialidocious. Mary Poppins, on your bedside friend. Last one from me. That hour has gone so quick. And the name of the sorcerer from Fantasia spells what backwards? It spells Disney. This is the last one for the hour. Have a speedy recovery. Get well soon. I hope you've enjoyed this fun-packed hour. Timon and Pumbaa from The Lion King.

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0: Very nice.
1: Thanks.
0: He found his aroma lacked a certain appeal. He could clear the savannah after every meal.
1: I'm a sensitive soul, though I seem thick-skinned. And it hurt that my friends never stood downwind. And oh, the shame!
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1: And I got downhearted!
2: How did you feel?
1: Every time that I...
0: Hey, Pumba, not in front of the kids.
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3: From the Sky News Centre at 8. Officials in France and Spain are warning that forest fires tearing through their countries are still dangerous. Out-of-control blazes merged near Madrid. Smoke and ash are affecting the French city of Bordeaux. Resident Soraya Fetty says this disaster could have been stopped.
4: We need proper mitigation measures and policies to anticipate these things from happening and preventing them, because right now it's not only the forest turning into dust, it's also our lives, it's our memories, it's also like the economy.
3: And wildfires are affecting people closer to home too. Residents in the village of Nethy Bridge in the Cairngorms have been told to leave as more than 500 firefighters tackle blazes on the mountains. Police investigating a suspected dissident Republican car bomb intercepted near the Irish border have tonight charged a man. The suspect in his 40s is facing a special court sitting. A 25-year-old law student has been charged with possessing explosives after her vehicle was stopped in County Monaghan on Wednesday. Six men have been arrested on suspicion of murder after a 22-year-old man was stabbed in South London. He was found in Clapham early this morning. Youth protesters in India have agreed to end weeks of demonstrations following talks with the government. The self-styled cockroach movement was triggered by an exam leak scandal. Journalist in Delhi, Giovanni Sen, explains why things have calmed down.
5: Several of their demands have been met, and the one that seemed like it might be the sticking point for the government was the resignation of the education minister. This is not a government in which any minister has ever resigned due to public pressure. This is the first. And it really does send the message that people's voices cannot be ignored.
3: Lineup for tomorrow's Hungarian Grand Prix has been rejigged after penalties for Lewis Hamilton and Kimi Antonelli. The seven-time F1 champion drops from second to fifth for impeding Oscar Piastri, while championship leader Antonelli's down to seventh. That lifts Mercedes teammate George Russell to sixth. That's the latest. I'm Nick Qureshi.

Dallas. 1971, the year that hospital radio in Ipswich began. And here we are, decades later. You're very welcome to the Soul Lounge with me, Patrick, for the next hour. And boy, have we got some soul gold for you. Yes, we

hope you've had a decent day. This is the Soul Lounge on Hospital Radio from Ipswich. Oh my goodness me, there's some high spirits over in the corner of the Soul Lounge. Yes, what's going on here? Looks and sounds to me like KC and the Sunshine Band. At any moment, they're going to sound their funky horn.

Sending your funky horn to KC back in 73 at Tracy's Nightclub in Carr Street. Or maybe the Chev. Perhaps the First Floor Club. Ah, yes, absolute corkers and classics galore on the Soul Lounge.

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And then surf away.

that group still going strong and started in 1963, The Three Degrees, My Simple Heart. And Billy Ocean from the 70s as well with this corker.

Watch out, red light spells danger, Billy Ocean. I'm just trying to figure out whether in 1972 it was Footman's in town or whether it had become Debenhams, and whether or not either Footman's or Debenhams had record booths. So you go and spend your money on a Saturday with the latest sounds. Because in 1972, a 45 RPM single was 45 pence. That's the equivalent of £6.09 today. And if you parted with 45 pence for this 45 RPM, you'd have got Have You Seen Her on one side and this on the other.

Oh Girl was the Shy Lights first and only number one single on the Billboard Hot 100, peaking in that position in May 1972 for just 1 week. It reached 14 same year on the UK singles chart and a UK hit again 3 years later when reissued as a double A-side with Have You Seen Her? Good then. So, hope you're enjoying the tunes. This is the Soul Lounge.

Disco. Armed and Extremely Dangerous, that was another of their hits, as well as that, Smarty Pants. You'd be a Smarty Pants if you played the lottery in support of Colchester and British Hospitals charity, because it's £1 a week and you could win 500 or a rollover up to 25 grand.

Nelson Piggott, Midnight Hour. Well, 10 o'clock every night on this here radio station, Hospital Radio Ipswich. It is Night Moods and some lovely, lovely tunes just to round off the day or perhaps to ease you through if you're on the night shift. See if we can pack in three more soul classics, beginning with Tavares.

commitment. We'll play that for the Ipswich Hospital Community Choir. They meet every Wednesday, 6:15 for a couple of hours at the Courtyard Restaurant at Ipswich Hospital. They've got a website as well, ipshospchoir.org.uk. We've packed in so many

Top 10 of 1977. Jack in the Box, The Moments. Remember Dance Into That? Memory Lane Cafe, Meeting Place, Lyric Close in Ipswich, every Tuesday from 11 till 2. Oh, something else that I must mention about being Jack in the Box. We've got so many tunes in and out like a Jack in the Box on the Soul Lounge tonight. And we've almost come to the end of the programme. News on the way. Tune number 18. Thanks for your company. This is Patrick Eden, Hospital Radio. And up to the news we go with Van McCoy doing that hustle. Take care.

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3: From the Sky News Centre at 9, France is starting to deploy 1,500 military personnel to the southwest of the country as wildfires burn out of control. The government's trying to move people out of Bordeaux as flames approach. In central Spain, a national emergency has been declared. Officials in Madrid admit they can't extinguish the blazes which have emerged. The Spanish Prime Minister Pedro Sanchez says dangers persist.
4: We're going to face some challenging hours ahead because while temperatures have dropped, we don't know exactly how the winds will develop, what their intensity will be, or whether or not dry storms will actually occur as a result of these fires.
3: A man's died in a wildfire near Valencia in Spain. Residents in a village in the Cairngorms say a raging wildfire has left them upset, angry and frustrated. Hundreds of residents have been moved out of Nethy Bridge after evacuation orders were issued. Smoke is now thought to be blowing towards Aberdeenshire and the North Sea. Kinley Francis owns a tour company in Orkney.
5: We could see the smoke 4.5, maybe 5 miles away from where we are. It is significant, the impact that it's had on the area. This is something of it looks like an apocalyptic scale. I just hope that the government can do their best to help these people up here.
3: A 14-year-old boy from Bolton's assisting police with their inquiries after a plane heading to Manchester Airport last night received a hoax threat. The Qatar Airways flight landed safely under guidance from RAF fighter jets. Student protests by the so-called cockroach movement in India have been called off. The education ministers resigned after a scandal about exam leaks. Organisers say 150,000 people marched through central London today in the world's largest trans pride event. Protesters voiced anger at the new guidance on single-sex space. And gymnast Gabriel Langton has been discharged from hospital following a nasty fall from the high bar at the Commonwealth Games. Last night's team event was delayed after he landed on his neck and head in Glasgow. Team England say he's been cleared of any serious injury complications. That's the latest. I'm Nick Qureshi.

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It's a Saturday evening and we're entertaining you with some of the best of our music collection. Don't forget, though, that we've got Night Moods coming up at 10 o'clock. Music for the late hour.

0: Saturday night here on Hospital Radio Ipswich, your bedside friend. 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

0: Don't forget, programmes through the night will relax and soothe you into Sunday. When we get to the morning, a couple of breakfast shows just to draw your attention to. At 6 o'clock, Mark Healy, and then the Sunday Late Breakfast will be with Rick Double just after the 8 o'clock news.
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Don't forget Night Moods coming up after the news at 10 o'clock. And if you fancy your choice on Bedside Channel Radio, all you've got to do is get in touch with us. 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Our number is 01473 704 666.

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4: From the Sky News Centre at 10, the French government has ordered what it calls a historic mobilisation to combat the threat of raging wildfires. Around 30 are burning across the country. The Prime Minister says the situation in the southwest region where Bordeaux is located is particularly critical. These people have been forced to take shelter.
5: That was it. The panic came mostly from not knowing what was actually happening. We grabbed a few odds and ends, quickly got into the car and left.
6: It was a bit frightening for the kids, especially my daughters, who said, "Look, Dad, ash is falling on the bungalow." At that point, we started to get a bit worried.
4: Spain's Prime Minister is warning of dangers in the hours to come from wildfires in the centre of the country. Meanwhile, residents in a Highlands village say they're angry they've been forced to stay out of their homes. It's down to a huge wildfire in the Cairngorms, but people in Nethy Bridge say smoke has now changed direction and is blowing towards the North Sea. Scotland's Justice Secretary Neil Gray says helicopters are being used to try to douse the flames.
7: Of course, we keep under review our response to the ever-growing threat of wildfires, and having aerial support is part of that tactical response, as is ensuring that we have the necessary ground support to be able to tackle these wildfires.
4: Police investigating a suspected dissident Republican car bomb intercepted near the Irish border have charged a man in his 40s. A 25-year-old law student has been charged with possessing explosives after her vehicle was stopped in County Monaghan on Wednesday. Two teenagers have been arrested on suspicion of murdering a 17-year-old boy who was stabbed to death in Luton. Police say the pair were originally held on suspicion of violent disorder. Organisers say 150,000 people marched through central London earlier in the world's largest trans pride event. Protesters voiced anger at the new guidance on single-sex spaces. And England's Adam Ramsay-Petey could only manage bronze in the 100 metres breaststroke at the Commonwealth Games. The world record holder was beaten by Australia's Sam Williamson and Jersey's Philippe Nowacki in the final. That's the latest. I'm Stevie Shillinglaw.

0: Good evening. I'm Tim Ward, your host for the best part of the next hour on Night Moods.
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Every night of the week on Bedside Channel Radio, between 10 and 11, we relax with a variety of music that just has one common thread running throughout. It's easy on the ear. And for starters tonight, an invitation that says we've got tonight Kenny Rogers and Sheena Easton.

You might not imagine that the sound of the big band would be at home in Night Moods, but they're the wonderful Count Basie Orchestra with Lil Darlin. And at the start of the programme, it was Kenny Rogers and Sheena Easton with We've Got Tonight. And to underline that point, I invited you to love me or leave me in the company of Doris Day. This is the very best in late-night easy listening, Night Moods, and it isn't all music from yesterday. There's music from today as well.

Hope you're enjoying this selection of Night Moods tonight. There's some pretty decent stuff buried away in our library, and I've just gone along and thought, that fits the mood tonight. That does, and just occasionally that doesn't, so I'll leave it on the shelf, perhaps for daytime or some other programme. Three in a row there. First, from a new voice on the patch, Rumour, and a song called Slow. I think her voice has got shades of Karen Carpenter about it. Wonderful. And then an absolute gold dust choice. Now, when I used to do my programme on a Monday night for many, many years, from the mid-80s until the 21st century, I used to have a thing in Night Moods called a gold selection, and that would be something extra special. So I think our first slice of Night Moods gold tonight was Nat King Cole and that wonderful song Stardust. And then from a vinyl LP called The Love Songs of the Beatles, some wonderful, easy on the ear Beatles. They're not always associated with the love song, are they? Or certainly the gentle love song. And that was called I Will. And if I get time, I will play more from that Beatles love album, because it's a treasure. Somebody donated it to us. It's a double LP package. Double LP, and it's one of the last in our filing system, sort of demonstrating that it has been given to us towards the end of the vinyl era.

I bet it's a long time since you heard music from the Mike Sam Singers. It's like Radio 2 in the 60s. This is Night Moods, and this is John Barrowman. What About Us?

John Barrowman is the guy's name, and that's What About Us. Now, one of our, well, reasonably recent purchases is a double CD set of the music of Ray Charles. And I thought I'd play you some Ray Charles on the programme, but then I hit a real problem. Which one do I choose?

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This is Hospital Radio at Ipswich, playing for you there, the Jones Girls. Great Philadelphia Sound. And before that, Ray Charles, In the Heat of the Night, the closing theme from a film of the same name. And John Barrowman was posing the question before all of that, what about us? Oh, what about the next selection? I have another Beatles love song coming up, so I hope you enjoyed the first one. We're going to have a second slightly different Beatles choice coming up. But before that, a young man from Canada who seems to have cornered the popular music market in the 21st century. Is there no end to this man's talents? He can sing so well. It's Michael Bublé. That's all.

The Beatles, with a second, somewhat unusual love song from them, and that was I Need You. And now, a major selection on Night Moods tonight from the Detroit Spinners.

were known in America as the Spinners, but in this country, because of our Spinners, they had to rename themselves the Detroit Spinners. And that's the group that we knew in the early 1970s singing songs like that. I Could Never Repay Your Love. Well, as ever, the clock threatens to win. I don't know if I've ever found a time where I'm enjoying the music as much as I am tonight, where the clock has been beaten. But just a couple of extras still to be thrown into the Night Moods mix from me. I do hope you've enjoyed this. Just a reminder that if you like late-night easy listening, then all of us Hospital Radio Ipswich presenters take a stint at doing Night Moods. And it's on at 10 o'clock or after the 10 o'clock news every night of the week here on Bedside Channel Radio. So 10 till 11, you can lay back, relax and listen to music like this.

I think that's got the 1960s stamped all over it, don't you? Jackie Trent, Where Now, My Love. Well, thank you for joining me on this edition of Night Moods. I've been Tim Ward. Listen out for more of my contributions to Hospital Radio over the forthcoming hours and days. But God willing, you'll be off home very, very soon. But if you are about, then your company would be very much appreciated. Into the night with the best in late night easy listening. This is Alejandro Sanz. A song that was later covered by himself singing with Andrea Corr of The Corrs. Bit of Spanish at this late hour.

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3: From the Sky News Centre at 11, France is starting to deploy 1,500 military personnel to the southwest of the country as wildfires burn out of control. The government's trying to move people out of Bordeaux as flames approach. In central Spain, a national emergency has been declared. Officials in Madrid admit they can't extinguish the blazes which have merged. Spanish Prime Minister Pedro Sanchez says dangers persist.
4: We're going to face some challenging hours ahead because while temperatures have dropped, we don't know exactly how the winds will develop, what their intensity will be, or whether or not dry storms will actually occur as a result of these fires.
3: One man has died in a separate wildfire near the Spanish city of Valencia. Meanwhile, residents in a village in the Cairngorms say a raging wildfire there has left them upset, angry and frustrated. Hundreds of residents have been moved out of Nethy Bridge after evacuation orders were issued. Smoke's now thought to be blowing towards Aberdeenshire in the North Sea. Kinley Francis owns a tour company in Orkney.
5: We could see the smoke 4.5, maybe 5 miles away from where we are. It is significant, the impact that it's had on the area. This is something of a, it looks like an apocalyptic scale. I just hope that the government can do their best to help these people up here.
3: Police investigating a suspected dissident Republican car bomb intercepted near the Irish border have charged a man in his 40s. A 25-year-old law student has been charged with possessing explosives after her vehicle was stopped in County Monaghan on Wednesday. Six men have been arrested on suspicion of murder after a 22-year-old man was stabbed in South London. The victim was found in Clapham early this morning. Four of the suspects went to hospital with non-life-threatening or life-changing wounds. Student protests by the so-called cockroach movement in India have now been called off. The education minister has resigned after a scandal over exam leaks. And England's women have failed to retain their Commonwealth gymnastics team gold, finishing third in the event. Australia are champions, beating nearest challengers Canada by 1.1 at the Glasgow Arena. That's the latest. I'm Stevie Shillinglaw.

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3: From the Sky News Centre at midnight. One person has died and dozens have been injured after a vehicle was driven into crowds during a gay pride event in Berlin. Local media are reporting a white van drove into people at high speed before the driver fled the scene on foot. Police in the German capital said the incident took place in Tiergarten Park, close to the Brandenburg Gate. Here's Berlin's police spokesman Florian Naff.
4: We are now at the scene with a strong police presence. A vehicle allegedly drove into the park and hit several people, apparently injuring them. We are searching for possible suspects.
3: The French government has ordered what it calls a historic mobilisation to combat the threat of raging wildfires. Around 30 are burning across the country. The Prime Minister says the situation in the southwest region, where Bordeaux is located, is particularly critical. These people have been forced to take shelter.
5: That was it. The panic came mostly from not knowing what was actually happening. We grabbed a few odds and ends, quickly got into the car and left.
6: It was a bit frightening for the kids, especially my daughters, who said, "Look, Dad, ash is falling on the bungalow." At that point, we started to get a bit worried.
3: A 44-year-old man has appeared before an emergency sitting of Dublin's Special Criminal Court in relation to a suspected dissident Republican car bomb plot. Simon Donovan was remanded in custody after a vehicle was intercepted near the Irish border on Wednesday. A 25-year-old female law student was charged with possessing explosives and bailed. A man has been arrested after two women reported being sexually assaulted in two different parks in Rochdale yesterday morning. He's being questioned on suspicion of two attempted rapes. Student protests by the so-called cockroach movement in India have been called off. The education minister has resigned after a scandal about exam leaks. And Anthony Joshua has set up a highly anticipated clash with Tyson Fury after claiming victory over Christian Prenger. The former heavyweight world champion knocked out the Albanian in the second round in Saudi Arabia. That's the latest. I'm Stevie Schillinglaw.

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My name is John Alderton. I hope you'll stay with me for the next hour and enjoy my selection of music. The first item today is by a Belgian composer, César Franck, who lived between 1822 and 1890. And this is from his Symphony in D minor, the first movement, with the Radio Symphony Orchestra of Berlin, conducted by Lorin Maisel.

The first movement of César Franck's Symphony in D minor, played by the Radio Symphony Orchestra of Berlin, conducted by Lorin Mazel. Next, father and son violinists David and Igor Oistrakh are going to play for us Bach's Concerto for Two Violins, String Orchestra and Continuo in D minor. There are three movements, the first one, Vivace, the second one, Largo, followed by the finale, Allegro.

father and son violinists David and Igor Oistrakh, accompanied by the Royal Philharmonic Orchestra conducted by Sir Eugene Goossens, playing Bach's Concerto for two violins and strings. Now pianist Wilhelm Kempff is going to come to the platform, and he is going to play the second and the third movement from Robert Schumann's Piano Concerto. The orchestra is the Symphony Orchestra of Bavarian Radio, and the conductor is Raphael Kubelik.

Wilhelm Kempe, the soloist there with the orchestra of Bavarian Radio, conducted by Raphael Kubelik, and the second and third movements from Robert Schumann's Piano Concerto in A minor. Well, we're almost at the end of the programme, this midnight hour, and to take you up to the news at 1 a.m, Wilhelm Kempe returns to the platform and he's going to play us a short selection of pieces from Schumann's Scenes from Childhood.

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3: From the Sky News Centre at 1. One person has died and dozens have been injured after a vehicle was driven into crowds during a gay pride event in Berlin last night. Local media are reporting a white van drove into people at high speed before the driver fled the scene on foot. The French Foreign Minister has urged tourists not to cancel holiday plans despite wildfires raging across France and Spain. Nearly 300,000 people have been evacuated from their homes and a national emergency has been declared in Spain. British expat Nick Carter lives in Andalusia. He says the change in weather conditions is noticeable.
4: We've had a particular